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0: 51 in Madison on Friday, June 5th from 9 till 6. 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
1: Expect an unsettled evening out there with scattered showers and thunderstorms across central Mississippi. Coverage will be hit or miss, but there may be some gusty winds with some of the stronger cells passing on by. We'll drop to the 70s tonight with some leftover showers and rumbles, back to low 90s and scattered storms Tuesday, but by Wednesday we dry out with 80s and sunshine. I'm meteorologist Matt.

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3: Oh!

The National Weather Service in Jackson has issued a severe thunderstorm warning for west central Jasper County in east central Mississippi, northeastern Smith County in central Mississippi, southeastern Scott County in central Mississippi, until 8:30 p.m. Central Daylight Time. At 7:24 p.m. Central Daylight Time, a severe thunderstorm was located near Raleigh, moving north at 10 miles per hour. Hazard, 60 miles per hour wind gusts and quarter-size hail. Source, radar indicated. Impact, hail damage to vehicles is expected. Expect wind damage to roofs, siding, and trees. This severe thunderstorm will be near Burns and Pineville around 7:30 p.m. Central Daylight Time. For your protection, move to an interior room on the lowest floor of a building.

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2: 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They were the final band to play the dock. And this week at Beethoven's Boardwalk, it's the world-famous Velcro Pygmies. 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

0: Feed the Reservoir this weekend at Beethoven's Boardwalk. Coming your way Saturday night, it's Chris Gill and the Soul Shakers. 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
2: Expect an unsettled evening out there with scattered showers and thunderstorms across central Mississippi. Coverage will be hit or miss, but there may be some gusty winds with some of the stronger cells passing on by. We'll drop to the 70s tonight with some leftover showers and rumbles. Back to low 90s and scattered storms Tuesday, but by Wednesday we dry out with 80s and sunshine. I'm meteorologist Matt.

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8: Expect an unsettled evening out there with scattered showers and thunderstorms across central Mississippi. Coverage will be hit or miss, but there may be some gusty winds with some of the stronger cells passing on by. We'll drop to the 70s tonight with some leftover showers and rumbles. Back to low 90s and scattered storms Tuesday, but by Wednesday we dry out with 80s and sunshine. I'm meteorologist Matt Standridge.

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1: We'd like to thank the thousands who came out this past weekend to Beethoven's Boardwalk and checked out the newest place on the reservoir. 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
7: Expect an unsettled evening out there with scattered showers and thunderstorms across central Mississippi. Coverage will be hit or miss, but there may be some gusty winds with some of the stronger cells passing on by. We'll drop to the 70s tonight with some leftover showers and rumbles, back to low 90s and scattered storms Tuesday, but by Wednesday we dry out with 80s and sunshine. I'm meteorologist Matt Standridge.

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1: We'd like to thank the thousands who came out this past weekend to Beethoven's Boardwalk and checked out the newest place on the reservoir. So this weekend, come out and party with thousands. Gather up your friends and join the party. They played to thousands. They were the final band to play the dock. And this week at Beethoven's Boardwalk, it's the world-famous Velcro Pygmies. Yes, the Velcro Pygmies invade the reservoir this weekend at Beethoven's Boardwalk. 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
3: Tonight, we'll have some leftover showers and rumbles of thunder. We'll be pretty unsettled as temperatures fall to the mid-70s. We'll keep the unsettled weather for your Tuesday. Some pop-up showers and thunderstorms possible. It'll be hot. Highs low 90s, feeling like it's near 100. But then this storm track finally gets out of here. Enjoy quieter weather starting Wednesday with sunshine. I'm meteorologist Matt Standridge.

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The National Weather Service in Jackson has issued a severe thunderstorm warning for northwestern Yazoo County in central Mississippi, southwestern Humphreys County in central Mississippi, northeastern Sharkey County in west central Mississippi, until 12:30 a.m. Central Daylight Time. At 11:28 p.m. Central Daylight Time, a severe thunderstorm was located over Louise, 13 miles northwest of Yazoo City, moving south at 15 miles per hour. Hazard, 60 miles per hour wind gusts and quarter-size hail. Source, radar indicated. Impact, hail damage to vehicles is expected. Expect wind damage to roofs, siding, and trees. This severe thunderstorm will be near Holly Bluff around midnight Central Daylight Time. For your protection, move to an interior room on the lowest floor of a building.

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We'd like to thank the thousands who came out this past weekend to Beethoven's Boardwalk and checked out the newest place on the reservoir. So this weekend, come out and party with thousands. Gather up your friends and join the party. They played to thousands. They were the final band to play the dock. And this week at Beethoven's Boardwalk, it's the world-famous Velcro Pygmies. Yes, the Velcro Pygmies invade the reservoir this weekend at Beethoven's Boardwalk. Coming your way Saturday night is Chris Gill and the Soul Shakers. Coming your way Sunday is the Super Sunday Buffet with Southern Grass, Bluegrass on the deck, and Cucho and Carlos that afternoon. Remember, there's a lunch special daily, and Acme Pizza now open with 12 different daiquiris plus the rocker. Come try all the dining concepts at Beethoven's Boardwalk, Acme Pizza, and Fork and Flame, 135 Madison Landing Circle next to Cock of the Walk.

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1: We'd like to thank the thousands who came out this past weekend to Beethoven's Boardwalk and checked out the newest place on the reservoir. So this weekend, come out and party with thousands. Gather up your friends and join the party. They played to thousands. They were the final band to play the dock. And this week at Beethoven's Boardwalk, it's the world-famous Velcro Pygmies. Yes, the Velcro Pygmies invade the reservoir this weekend at Beethoven's Boardwalk. Coming your way Saturday night, it's Chris Gill and the Soul Shakers. Coming your way Sunday, it's the Super Sunday Buffet with Southern Grass, Bluegrass on the deck, and Cucho and Carlos that afternoon. Remember, there's a lunch special daily, and Acme Pizza now open with 12 different daiquiris, plus the rocker. 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
1: We'd like to thank the thousands who came out this past weekend to Beethoven's Boardwalk and checked out the newest place on the reservoir. So this weekend, come out and party with thousands. Gather up your friends and join the party. They played to thousands. They were the final band to play the dock. And this week at Beethoven's Boardwalk, it's the world-famous Velcro Pygmies. Yes, the Velcro Pygmies invade the reservoir this weekend at Beethoven's Boardwalk. Coming your way Saturday night, it's Chris Gill and the Soul Shakers. Coming your way Sunday, it's the Super Sunday Buffet with Southern Grass, Bluegrass on the deck, and Cucho and Carlos that afternoon. Remember, there's a lunch special daily, and Acme Pizza now open with 12 different daiquiris plus the rocker. 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

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Yeah. 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
1: 601-995-1017 is our phone number. I was reading about this survey between men and women. What do you think a man notices first on a woman's body?
2: Is this something inappropriate, potentially?
1: It is actually not. Okay. It's not bad at all. It goes in this order, according to the survey: eyes, number one; smile, number two; and then cleavage.
2: Okay. Wow.
1: So basically, just top to bottom. That's how we go.
2: Well, and this was all a survey, so it's what they were asked. So were men being truthful, or did they maybe mix up the order a little bit to make themselves sound better? Like, I for sure look at her eyes and her teeth first.
1: After they notice the tatas, they go back up to the hair. Unless it's maybe long hair. Maybe it really is just going top to bottom. Oh. Then weight, legs, clothing, butt, height, and skin.
2: Oh, my gosh. Weird.
1: All right. So what do you notice first whenever you meet a guy? Because I have the same survey, but opposite with women.
2: Either hair or eyes.
1: Eyes is number one. Smile, number two. Height, number three. Hair, or lack thereof, is number four. Clothing,
2: wow.
1: Weight, skin, face shape, butt, and nose is what women notice. So women are just going all over the place.
2: Yeah, we really are. And I don't think that that's accurate either. I think it's really hard because I'm trying to imagine, like, whenever I see men out in the wild and, like, you really are just kind of, it's all over the place. You're taking it all in. I want to say it kind of hits you all at first, but there are those, like, every woman has those couple of things that she's going to look for immediately. Mm-hmm. And for me, it's going to be eyes and hair. If you have nice eyes or great hair, that's immediately going to be like, ooh, look at that. Love that for you. Mm-hmm. But I feel like for some women, I know they like nice broad shoulders. So like that might be something they look at first. Some women like a really tall man. That'd be what they notice first. I feel like that whole survey is a lie.
1: I agree with you, but only because whenever like fall rolls around, I'll see women posting on Facebook all about how, oh, yay, gray sweatpants season is back.
2: Yes.
1: I feel like that wasn't even on the list for women. You mean to tell me?
2: It's not gray sweatpants season.
1: They must have done this survey in the summertime.
2: Yeah, obviously.
1: We'll have to check back in October to see where crotch falls on the list for women.

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0: On Mash It Up Monday is something we do on, you guessed it, Mondays, 7:20. So we're about to kick this off. We take two or three food ingredients, mix them up, combine them, and see if they're good or gross. We try it so you don't have to. And these are like for the type of snacks that whenever your friends see you eating them, they think you are crazy. So submit those. You're like weird food combinations. We may feature you next week, 601-995-1017. But where did this one come
1: from? So this was my Instagram feed. I was scrolling yesterday, and I see this influencer with a crazy accent, very thick Southern accent, talking about her haters and how her haters want her to gain weight, and so they'd probably love it if she was at the drive-thru. But instead, she was eating hard-boiled eggs in her car, which I'm sure that smelled delicious. But she was dipping them in Dijon mustard.
0: So you think that this is going to be nasty?
1: I mean, it looked gross watching her do it on the internet. And so I was like, we're going to try that for Mash It Up Monday because that looks nasty.
0: To me, it's like a deconstructed egg salad or maybe a deconstructed deviled egg.
1: Yeah, but like, you know, I think the part that threw me for a loop the most was if I'm going to have a hard-boiled egg, I at least want some salt and pepper on there.
0: Ooh.
1: Like a little bit of seasoning. So
0: sure.
1: Her just opting instead of for salt and pepper and opting for a mustard instead, it's like,

0: Is that really enough?
1: All right, well, make your predictions. Is this going to be good or gross? Tammy said, I prefer a soft-boiled jammy egg with a little mustard and bread and a bread and butter pickle slice. That's a total deconstructed egg salad.
0: That is. I think we might have some bread and butter pickles in the fridge. I might have to go grab those and try it later in the show.
1: So Allison saw this on what, Instagram yesterday?
0: Yep.
1: Some influencers like, I'm keeping my girlish figure by eating hard-boiled eggs and Dijon mustard.
0: In her car, too. Like, I can't imagine what that car smells like.
1: Well, it's going to be what Johnny O's dealing with smells-wise whenever he gets in here later on today. Do you want me to go first?
0: Sure.
1: All right.
0: You got your egg. I didn't do the best job peeling them. Sorry if you got any shells.
1: That's left. All right. Well, hopefully I don't have any shells. All right. 3, 2. One down the hatch.
0: It's like good.
2: It. Yeah,
0: you would do it again.
2: I would do that again.
0: Is it missing salt and pepper? Do you think?
1: I think there's enough salt in the mustard.
0: Okay.
1: Yeah, right. I like it. Right. There's nothing wrong with that.
0: Well, maybe this influencer is onto something, and this is how we can get our summer bodies
1: get some protein gains. Allison's now taking a bite, and she looks inquisitive about this Mash It Up Monday. She's getting through the yolks.
0: It's not bad.
1: Right.
0: It's a little too much mustard and not enough. Like, the egg is so gross plain.
1: Really?
0: Yeah, like.
1: Wait, so it's too much mustard, but not enough mustard at the same time?
0: Well, it's not, like, the vinegar flavor is not necessarily what I'm wanting to take over the bland egg flavor. But, like, hard-boiled egg by itself with no salt, no pepper, no paprika, no nothing to give it some pizzazz. It's just, it's kind of like, bleh. It tastes like gray. it's so
1: it
0: tastes muted.
1: Gray. That's hilarious. So you would not do this again. This is not good for you.
0: No, I think I'm going to add some salt and pepper to the rest of this hard-boiled egg if I can find some, and then eat it that way. But I think I'm going to pass on mustard and hard-boiled eggs.
1: How do you feel about pickled eggs?
0: I love a pickled egg.
1: Do you really?
0: Yeah.
1: And you hate pickles, which is wild. But that seems weird. Like, this is kind of reminding me of a pickled egg a little bit.
0: Really? Mm-hmm. I guess mustard. I kind of see that, but I feel like there's some other spices that infiltrate the egg in a pickled egg, and I'm just not getting that. It's like, bleh.
1: Well, there was Mash It Up Monday for this week.
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0: 101.
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4: It is a warm and muggy start this morning across central Mississippi. For the most part, we're trending dry, but there may still be some isolated rogue showers out there this morning. Better chances for some pop-ups are likely later this afternoon and evening with some scattered showers and thunderstorms, but there's a front on the way that's going to clear us out starting tomorrow. I'm meteorologist Matt Standridge.

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0: visiting family. Allison was visiting the Keys of Florida.
1: Yes, I went to Key West. It was my first time being in the Florida Keys, and there was so much that the A&A fam had told me about the Florida Keys that made me want to go. How great the views were, all the good restaurants and vibes, and how laid back it was. So I was expecting all those things. Mm-hmm. What I wasn't expecting was the wild chickens.
2: There were wild chickens?
1: There were wild chickens everywhere. Literally, the second that I stepped outside from the airport and was waiting for the airport shuttle, I heard that noise. I heard like, cock-a-doodle-doo! And I'm like...
0: That's how they talk down there in Florida, the chickens do. Cock-a-doodle-doo!
1: Yes. So I'm hearing these like roosters having a time at the airport. I'm like, what is going on? And sure enough, as soon as the shuttle starts driving me to the hotel, I see chickens at the hotel. There are chickens when I'm walking around downtown. Chickens, roosters, baby chickens. They're literally everywhere. And I mean, it's kind of cute, but it's like this. Nobody warned me. This is an unexpected tourist thing. About Key West is there's a ton of chickens. You're going to have chicken sightings.
0: So where did you go and what caught you off guard about your surroundings? 601-995-1017. It might be embarrassing to admit. I didn't even know chickens were like naturally occurring in the wild. I thought they were strictly a farm animal, like a cow. There's no such thing as a wild cow. I thought the same for chickens.
1: I don't know that there is such thing as a wild chicken, truly. Like, my conspiracy theory as soon as I landed and saw these chickens in Key West was that there must have been, like, somebody who had chickens that just accidentally let them out there, and now the island has been invaded by chickens.
0: Turkey Hunter Brett texted us and said, wild turkeys greater than wild chickens.
1: Well, I guess for hunting purposes, probably.
0: 601-995-1017. You go away somewhere and you were not expecting to see what? Because even though I lived in Ohio, something that always catches me off guard whenever I'm there, especially this time of year or exclusively this time of year, how late it stays light.
1: Yeah.
0: Because you're further north, which I think is a factor to that. Also, further west, but still in the eastern time zone. So it was like 9:30 at night and still pretty light out.
1: That is
0: shocking. I was
1: hanging
0: out with my family. Yeah. It's like, oh, I lived here for 3 years, but I forget that part of it.
1: Do you feel like it messed with your sleep system at all or your sleep schedule at all, it being light that late? Because anytime that I travel and the light's different, I feel like it greatly impacts my ability to sleep.
0: I think I counteracted it with some chemicals in the form of alcohol. So I think I was good there. What surprised you about taking a trip somewhere? Call or text the show to let us know.

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1: I wish that I could stay.
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0: Adam and Allison on Y101. Is there a picture up on the Adam and Allison Instagram page from your Key West chickens?
1: There are a few chicken spotting photos on the Adam and Allison Instagram page. You'll just have to do a little digging to find them. But yeah, something surprising about Key West is there are wild chickens and roosters and baby chickens everywhere.
0: 601-995-1017 is our phone number. So you go away on a trip to for the first time somewhere. What is it that caught you off guard about that location? Izzy texted us and said, Merida in Mexico has a lot of phalluses.
1: Oh!
0: It's a deep lore thing, but it was kind of funny for us silly Americans, Izzy says. So, of course, I had to look that up. And, like, I've never heard of that place in Mexico. So I did just do a search for Merida, Mexico phalluses. So anybody who looks at the Google history on this thing is in for a treat.
1: Yeah.
0: But there's one place that is known for using those as the drainage systems for the roofs. How funny would that look?
1: Oh, my gosh. So it's just off the roof. You've got these
0: things.
1: Yeah.
0: 601-995-1017. Hey, Amy, first of all, where'd you go that you got your surprise?
2: Boston.
0: And what caught you off guard about Boston?
2: Turkeys.
1: They have wild turkeys in Boston?
2: Yeah, everywhere, like in the medians. I was driving with my sister through downtown Boston, and we came around a corner, and there were three turkeys in the median, chomping on the grass. And I was like, are those turkeys? And she said, yeah, it's illegal to shoot them here.
0: You just broke Turkey Hunter Brett's heart.
2: So they go live in the middle of downtown.
0: Wow.
1: That is crazy. I actually might be going to Boston this October. So now I know. Now I've been warned to look out for all the wild turkeys. It won't be an unexpected surprise. Thanks, Amy.
2: Well, and I told my sister, those things last 5 seconds in Jackson, Mississippi. There would be rifles coming out of every vehicle.
0: Thank you so much, Amy. Gosh. You have a great day. 601-995-1017 is our phone number. If you've ever been real surprised because you went somewhere and it's like, nobody told me they had chickens in Key West.
1: Now you know.
0: I know about the pie, the key lime pie.
1: Yeah.
0: Not about the chickens.
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0: 7. Call the show. Text us. Let us know what you're doing up already. How are things, Allison?
1: Things are fantastic because I've probably had about at least 4 shots of espresso already. Woo! And I've got more to go.
0: Awesome.
1: Yesterday, I got my typical quad latte, 4 shots of espresso. So delicious. But I finished it before the show even started. Yeah. And I was like, I need more. Like, this is not going to cut it the week after vacation. Mm-hmm. So I got 2 drinks today, 7 shots of espresso. I think it's going to be enough.
0: Can I tell you something I'm going through today?
1: Of course.
0: Actually, it was more yesterday afternoon. I was really going through it. What do you do with your sunglasses in the summertime? Do you leave them in your car?
1: No, that's not good for them.
0: Isn't it? Okay, well, maybe that's what happened to my last pair of sunglasses. But my last pair of sunglasses, all plastic. So I could leave them in my car, go out to my car in the afternoon, leave at work, put them on my face, and it was fine. I got a new pair of sunglasses.
1: Ooh.
0: And the arms or legs or whatever you want to call them are metal.
1: Yeah.
0: And they get so hot.
1: Yeah.
0: Yesterday was my hottest day in Mississippi so far this year. And I put them like right on my face. And it burned the crap out of the side of my head.
1: Ouch.
0: Like, yeah. First degree burns.
1: No, I think it's probably a good idea not to really leave much in your car in this heat. Like, I don't really know. I think that it might have caused some wear and tear on your previous sunglasses, even though it didn't burn your face putting them on because maybe they were plastic. I think maybe this pair is going to be good for you to make sure you don't let them bake in like 95 degree heat all the time.
0: And I know they said that it was only getting up to what, like 92 or something yesterday. On my way home,

0: home, you know how usually your car will say what the temperature is outside, and it'll be higher whenever you first get in it, and then after you start driving and the air moves around it, it goes down. It stayed 99 my entire trip home yesterday.
1: I believe it. And I think they said the feels like temperature was like 104 yesterday. Ooh. It was miserable.
0: Well, it felt like molten metal on the side of my face with those sunglasses. So I brought them in today. And it's just going to be a matter of me remembering to take them out.
1: Well, as long as the sun is shining, that should be enough memory, right? Like, that should be enough for you as soon as you step outside to be like, ow, my eyes, let me go get my sunglasses.
0: You would think, but I feel like you should know me way better than that to know that that isn't really accurate for me. Got a ton to do on the show today. Brand new DM dilemma before 8. And before that, we'll play Cash in a Flash. Your chance at $200 at 7:40. But right now, starting the show officially, the Why Not song of the day. Because Memorial Day has come and gone. We've unofficially started summer. And we were off last week, so we didn't get a chance to play LFO.
1: Aww.
0: So we're going to do it right now to start the Tuesday show. Welcome to it, Adam and Allison, 601-995-1017. Join the show.

0: Sam and Allison on Y101, getting into the national days in just a second. But I did want to say thank you so much for texting us, Zaxxon, early with a good vibe that we'll get to around 6:35. Also, our girl Hannah texted us and said, so glad y'all are back. And by the way, because last week was an Adam and Allison vacation week, we missed Hannah's birthday. So happy birthday, Hannah.
1: Yes, happy belated birthday. Hopefully it was the best.
0: So the national days today. Every day is a holiday. It's good to celebrate something. And it is National Rocky Road Day. No, not a ode to the roads in Jackson. The ice cream flavor.
1: Well, but you could celebrate with both. Like, you are unintentionally driving around today, going to hit some rocky roads, and you could treat yourself by dodging those potholes with some Rocky Road ice cream.
0: I don't like Rocky Road. I think I've told you my theory on nuts and dessert. I don't like them. Keep your nuts out of my dessert.
1: It's not a theory. It's a preference. My theory on nuts and desserts, I don't like them. That's just a preference.
0: It's National Love Your Dentist Day today.
1: Oh.
0: So shout out to all the dentists in the metro.
1: See, the dentist I had whenever I was a little kid was such a creep. Like,
0: really?
1: He just gave such

0: creepy vibes. He never did anything or anything like that, but I have such a vivid memory of him. There was one time where I had like 8 baby teeth that needed to come out, but we had tried everything, like tying my tooth to a door handle, trying to yank it out. Nothing was happening. So I had to go to the dentist to get them pulled. And so they did the laughing gas. And so I'm like tripping on laughing gas. And this creepy doctor with this creepy vibe comes in. And he's like, oh, he was just, it gave me such the heebie-jeebies. And now I'm scared of the dentist.
1: I didn't have a creepy dentist. I had a creepy orthodontist, Dr. Pollock. He was the one who put braces on my face. He would always wear the most bizarre pants. I remember there was a pair of pants. It was like a plaid pair of pants with fish all over them. It's like, what are you doing? And before I got my braces off, he retired. So then I got a cool orthodontist to finish up the job. It's National Bubba Day today. Shout out Bubba Bramlett, the DA for Rankin and Madison counties. It cracks me up every time I see him in the news. Bubba Bramlett,
0: I think is how you say his name. Such a great name.
1: And finally, it is Leave the Office Early Day today.
0: Oh, twist my arm.
1: Right? What is your go-to excuse if you're looking to leave early? And like for our job, our bosses are pretty cool. Like if the work is done and it's 11:30, like see you later, they don't mind. But do you ever have a go-to excuse to leave the office early?
0: My dog Seely is always going to be my excuse. Like, oh, he's got a vet appointment. I got to take him to the groomers. This was the only time they could squeeze me in. Somebody's got to get in my apartment. They won't, you know, do pest control unless I come be with my dog. Like,
1: but those all sound like they're pretty legit in excuses. Have you ever made up a lie about your dog?
0: Well, I mean, I've certainly, you know,
1: pushed the truth.
0: Yeah.
1: Okay, gotcha. 601-995-1017. Searching for the best excuse to leave the office early today for the ANA 6 a.m. fam. 601-995-1017. Call or text us with your best I gotta go home early excuse that you've ever used and didn't work well.
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8: It is a warm and muggy start this morning across central Mississippi. For the most part, we're trending dry, but there may still be some isolated rogue showers out there this

morning. Better chances for some pop-ups are likely later this afternoon and evening with some scattered showers and thunderstorms, but there's a front on the way that's going to clear us out starting tomorrow. I'm meteorologist Matt Standard.

0: Jason, Y101, happy leave the office early day today. And we were talking about some excuses that you use to get out of the office early. And I had said that I generally don't really need an excuse to leave early. And how early leaving do you consider leaving early? Because to me, like, if I leave 30 minutes before, like, the end of my technical day or whatever, that's not even really leaving early.
1: Well,
0: I didn't take a lunch.
1: But I feel like that is this job versus any other job that I've had before. Because, like, if I'm in an office job where everyone else leaves at 5 o'clock, it's noticeable when you leave at 4:30.
0: I did want to tell this story really quickly. A couple of weeks ago, I was getting ready to leave. It was like 11:15, and I was done with everything for the day. I'm not going to start a new project or anything like that. So I said to one of my bosses, and we have like three bosses here, I said to one of them, hey, I'm going to sneak out early. I'm going to sneak out unless you need me to do anything. And I didn't realize my other boss was like in the office across from where I was. And I could hear her say, "Where are you sneaking out?" I was like, and it was a figure of speech. I wasn't really going to sneak out. Like, I always say goodbye to all three of my bosses before I leave for the day. So I don't really feel like I'm sneaking out per se. It was a figure of speech. But then I felt bad about it. And I was like, oh, am I going to be in trouble now?
1: Oh my gosh, you're the most like anxiety-ridden person I know besides myself. It's crazy.
0: I think I caught it from you from working with you for all these years. Next on the show.

0: Adam and Allison on Y101. So why is a teacher on leave in Florida after something was put into the yearbook? So there is a Florida elementary school principal, and she has to fight for her job now because she was placed on administrative leave because a Fetty Wap lyric appeared on the first page of the school yearbook, and it was attributed to her name.
1: Well, you gotta know what lyric or from what song.
0: The first page of Trout Creek Academy's yearbook read, "Everybody hating, we just call them fans, though."
2: Everybody hating, we just call them fans, though.
1: So, wait, okay, but why is she getting suspended for that? Like, it could be way worse.
0: Well, it probably has to do with the line that happens right before that line.

0: for the kiddos either. So this is where it gets kind of crazy. It said, everybody hating, we just call them fans, though, dash, Mrs. O'Connell. Now, Principal Katie O'Connell says she never wrote or approved the quote and insists no one goes by Mrs. O'Connell at her school. Everybody just calls her Miss O. Everybody hating, we just call her Miss O. So both her and her assistant principal submitted documentation showing the quote wasn't in the yearbook whenever they approved it, and they can't figure out who put the Fetty Wap quote in there.
1: That is iconic. I wonder if, I mean, she's probably too old now, but that little girl whose goldfish died.
0: Oh my gosh.
1: And the goldfish love Fetty Wap, and so she was singing Fetty Wap whenever they had to flush the goldfish down the toilet. I wonder if she's like a

0: grader now, and she snuck in there and put the quote in.
1: Unfortunately, I think that's a reference from about 10 years ago, so she's probably graduated at this point. So the administration at the school is moving towards non-reappointment. Her attorney, the principal's attorney, calls it a bunch of garbage and says she was denied due process. So we'll see what happens with that. But how crazy is that?
0: I mean, I do feel bad for her, like... and I don't even understand, even if she did do it, like, I don't understand what the big deal is. The quote is not that bad. It's kind of funny. And, like, how cool of all those kids who have that yearbook. Like, you have something unique in your yearbook. Everybody hate who we just call them
1: fans. Did you have any mistakes like that put in your yearbook? Because whenever I was a freshman in high school, they made an ode to the principal who was retiring. And for some reason... they put Mr. Mazzatesta in front of the Twin Towers, and somehow, like with the lighter, the way they did the Photoshop, it looked like he was holding a gun in one hand and a cigarette in the other. I have the yearbook. I'll have to take a picture of it whenever I go home today.
0: That is so bad. No, the only mistake I remember from a yearbook is one year they forgot to put me in it.
1: How'd they do that?
0: I don't know, but... my mom was really mad whenever she had paid for the yearbook. I bring it home. We open it up.
1: No, Allison.
0: I am nowhere to be found.
1: That's funny. Next on the show, we're doing the Good Vibe Tribe. So anything that you're feeling good about, it could be literally whatever's making you smile. It counts for the Good Vibe Tribe. Share it with us. Call or text 601-

0: 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We'll pass out some good vibes next.
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8: The left lane is blocked on 55 southbound near the Pearl Street exit because of a vehicle fire, so you may see a slowdown in that area. Be careful. Weather today going to be hot and humid again. Again, we might see some rain roll through this afternoon. The high 88, 72 now.
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0: Sabrina Carpenter had to get a restraining order from somebody. I'll tell you that story, part of What Matters to the Metro, coming up in less than 10 minutes. But right now, it's the Good Vibe Tribe, and anything you're feeling good about, 601-995-1017. You can share your good vibes with us as Allison shares some good vibes from the Metro.
1: So I've got some great news if you love to fish. From June 6th to the 14th, Mississippi residents are going to have several opportunities to fish without a license this summer. The Mississippi Department of Wildlife, Fisheries, and Parks is celebrating National Fishing and Boating Week. So the 6th and the 7th are going to be designated as free fishing days. You can enjoy sport fishing without having your license.
0: There you go. If you are able to cast and get the fish off the hook, I would love to go with you to go fishing. Because those are the two portions of fishing not real sufficient at. I can't do it.
1: If somebody else could do that for you, you'll do the rest.
0: My good vibe is what we're going to be talking about coming up this morning at 8:25, because just a little behind the scenes. We will share emails with each other of ideas for stuff we could do on the show. And the email says, caught naked. I have a naked story from Key West. This is from Allison. You'll have to put the topic in the show to hear the story.
1: Yes.
0: So I don't know if it's going to be a good story. I'm assuming it is, about being caught naked. 8:25 this morning. I'm excited for it.
1: That's really upsetting. I don't even know. Like, now I'm like so thrown off about my own good vibes, because like I feel really embarrassed. I feel really flushed.
0: 8:25 this morning on Y101.
1: But yeah, be here. I'll tell you the story. My good vibes today are, I had my chocolate pistachio loaf. I know my girl Hannah loves those, but it made my morning.
0: Speaking of Hannah, she has good vibes because her daughter Capri is at summer camp for the first time. She's been child-free since Saturday afternoon, and Capri won't be back until tomorrow afternoon, so good vibes for Hannah.
1: Oh, I'm loving this for Zach. He texted in, paid off my car last night. Good vibes all around.
0: And our Jonas, the king of the Good Vibe Tribe right now, and motivation. He says, happy Taco Tuesday. Let's talk about a day full of positivity, laughter, and unstoppable energy. Stay bold, bright, and keep those good vibes rolling. Because the Good Vibe Tribe is here to shine all day long. Have a fan-taco-licious, fabulous day. There it is, the Good Vibe Tribe. We do it every morning around this time to hopefully put you in a good mood on Y101. We are Adam and Allison, and What Matters to the Metro after BTS. Swim.

0: Allison on Y101. Something weird happening in New York City with sewers. I'll tell you about that on What Matters to the Metro in just seconds. But because the news is sometimes a little heavier, we like to play some funny audio before we get into What Matters to the Metro.
1: Yes.
0: So this clip is from a woman who's just reading off some of the meanest comments kids have made in public.
1: Oh, is she like a teacher or just around kids all the time?
0: I think she just has a Facebook page and saw the thread.
2: This might be my favorite comment section of all time. When my oldest was 4, she told random old people that they were going to die soon. The cashier asked my son a question and he responded with, "My grandpa told me not to talk to ugly people."
1: Oh.
2: She's like, "That's on the grandpa." My brother cracked the back of my mom's phone and they told him it would cost a lot to fix. The next day he found a penny in the grocery store and yelled, "Look, here's money for your crack."
0: There you go. Gotta get a new crack. Now the info you need to start your day. What Matters to the Metro on Y101. We're Adam and Allison, and New York City police are investigating after videos went viral showing groups of men entering and emerging from manholes in the early hours of Friday. At least 7 men were wearing waders, gloves, and headlamps. They descended into the sewer around 11 p.m., I guess, looking for the turtles. They came up, it went down Thursday night, came back like 4 hours later on Friday morning. The NYPD sent its emergency services unit into the sewer to check for hazards and found nothing. Police believe the leading theory is that the men were scouring the system for valuables.
1: Oh, okay.
0: So, like wedding rings getting flushed down the toilet?
1: I don't know. Like, what valuables are going to be down there, and will they be worth it?
0: Speaking of water and the sewer system, a federal judge locally has temporarily blocked the new Metro Jackson Water Authority from taking control of Jackson's water system. Judge Henry Wingate ruled that the authority cannot meet, make decisions, or take any action involving the city water and sewer system while the court reviews whether the new state law conflicts with the ongoing federal oversight. Right now, Jackson's water system remains under the

0: control of Jackson Water and third-party manager Ted Hennepin, who were put into place by the federal court after the city's water crisis. Jackson leaders welcomed the ruling, arguing that the city still owns the water system and remains responsible for its debt. The legal fight isn't over, but for now, the status quo stays in place. Great news for the water system, while the court decides what happens next. And finally, who did Sabrina Carpenter get a restraining order against? This is against a man, William Applegate, who she says repeatedly showed up at her L.A. home and tried to enter her property. According to court filings, Sabrina Carpenter claims the man returned less than 24 hours after being arrested and made multiple visits that required police intervention. In a personal declaration, the pop star wrote, "William Applegate is a complete stranger to me. I've never met him or communicated with him in any way." Court docs filed also said his behavior appeared to be deliberate, calculated, and aggressive, leaving her deeply concerned for her safety. Later this month, there's going to be a hearing to determine whether the temporary restraining order becomes permanent. Why wouldn't that just be? Why would they need a court hearing for that?
1: You would not believe the hoops that you have to jump through to get a restraining order.
0: Why?
1: Like, my friend, she had to get one against an ex-boyfriend, but it took him breaking her apartment door down before they would grant her the restraining order, because they were like, you know, unless there's threat of harm.
0: I feel like you should be able to just tell, you should be able, for any reason whatsoever, put a restraining order on somebody. That's crazy.
1: It is crazy.
0: Right, we've got more coming up next. And I want to know, if I'm the only one with old people in their life who refuse to work smarter, not harder. Because I noticed some stuff about my grandparents this last time I was visiting them last week. I'll tell you what was driving me nuts next. Hang on. And we could live so happily
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0: want to clear as well for our Tuesday morning commute. Weather today going to be humid again. Going to see some afternoon rain again. The high today, 88. Right now, it is 72.
1: Along with the show on Instagram, and we promise we'll follow you back. ADAMNALLISON.

0: Dawson on Y101. If you're newer to the show, you might not know how close I am with my grandparents. I was up in Ohio visiting them last week. That's where I was. And we've been close since I was a little kid. I talk to them every single weekend. But I noticed something about them that is driving me crazy. And I got to know if I'm the only one who has older people in their life who feel like working harder instead of working smarter is like a badge of honor, because I'm convinced that that is what my grandparents do.
1: Oh, no.
0: 601-995-1017. Let me explain. There's a couple things. And actually, I could probably rattle off 15 examples of this if I really wanted to. Let me give you two. They have cordless phones in their house. About 10 years ago, they graduated to that. They had a corded phone for a long, long time. But they refuse to leave the phone off the charger.
1: That makes sense to me.
0: No, it does, because I looked it up. You could talk on a cordless home phone for 14 hours in a row on one charge. There's no reason they need to get up every single time the phone rings, pick up the phone off the charger. Usually, they don't get to the phone until the answering machine has already started. It's crazy. Like, they could set the cordless phone next to them, and then they don't have to get up to walk around and go get the phone. But the other thing that I noticed that they were doing that was driving me crazy, and I just didn't understand why they do this. They have two lamps in their living room.
1: Mm-hmm.
0: And my grandparents stay up till about midnight, 12:30, pretty much every night.

0: Good for them.
1: They're night owls a little bit. One of their lamps is on a timer.
0: Okay.
1: Now, that timer is set to go on at about 7 o'clock in the evening and turn off at 11:15.
0: Uh-oh.
1: 45 minutes before they go to bed.
0: Right.
1: So, and it has been like, I lived with them about 10 years ago. It was the exact same then. And I think I even said to them, why don't you set the timer a little bit later so then you don't have to turn on the other lamp after it goes off? Because sometimes we'll be sitting there all visiting in the living room and we'll just sit in the dark for like 5 or 10 minutes before somebody gets up to put the other light on. It's like, it's beautiful that you have a timer. That's great. Why are you not utilizing the timer to its full capability?
0: Right, yeah. Like, you're on the track to working smarter, not harder. You've got the equipment, but we're not utilizing it to the best of its abilities.
1: Not at all. And it just, I've never understood it. Like, set the lamp timer later, Grandma. Have you ever noticed that about, like, older people? They feel like, you know, they got to do things the hard way to be impressive.
0: Okay, I am worried I am that old person who, and I think I can maybe explain it. Because I think you can have two philosophies in life, and I'm just realizing this now because of the point that you brought up. You either have a work smarter, not harder mentality and philosophy about life, or the phrase use it or lose it gets trapped in your head. And that is me. I'm so worried. Like, I just started within the last year not fully typing out an address on, like, a website. Like, if
1: you do the http://whatever.
0: Well, okay, maybe not that far, but if I'm going to go to Google, like, obviously, if I open up my browser right now, I could hit the Google icon and it'll take me to Google, but I wouldn't do that. I would have to type in www.spelloutgoogle.com. Like, even if it was saying, like, hey, I know what you want to do, just press enter and I'll take you to Google.
1: I'm about to blow your mind. You use Google Chrome, right?
0: No.
1: Well, we'll start using Google Chrome, and then you don't even have to hit the icon. You open up Chrome, and you make your search in the address bar, and it'll take you.
0: No, see, I won't do that either. I won't do the search in the app. I have to go to Google first, because I'm worried if you don't lose it or use it, you'll lose it. And what if my mind goes because I'm not using it enough?
1: You're that impressed with your mind right now that you're concerned with losing it? All right. 601-995-1017. Who works harder, not smarter?

0: Adam and Allison on Y101. How do you feel, Allison, that you relate really, really well to my 84 and 88-year-old grandparents?
1: I'm honored.
0: Good. I'm glad. Because I was talking about how visiting them this last week, I noticed, and I've noticed this for years about them, that they work harder, not smarter.
1: Yeah.
0: There are easier ways, smarter ways to do things, and they refuse. For example, they have a lamp on a timer that they set to go to turn off way before they're going to bed. It's like, set the thing later. You're so close. But Allison, how do you Google things?
1: I will type out google.com, www.google.com, and then I'll type stuff out in the search bar. Even though, as soon as I open the browser, you're right. You could, instead of typing in google.com, I could type in Italian Greyhound puppies for sale and hit enter. Because that's what I'm Googling right now, just in case you were wondering. But no, I had to type out google.com first before I could type in what I wanted to search.
0: So Jauncey texted us and said, Adam, you are absolutely hilarious. You just made Allison seem like the most crazy OCD patient ever.
1: I am.
0: I do agree with her because I do the exact same thing. And I would go to Google and in the search bar, I would type Google and then press the Google link and then Google what I need to do. And Sean says, this is a really interesting conversation.
1: Thank you.
0: Study shows that the more we use electronics to supplement our brain functions, the

0: less work our brains do. For example, before we had everybody's contact info stored in our phones, we had a bunch of phone numbers memorized in our brains. Now we don't use that part of our brain. And this is the most terrifying part about AI to me. It allows us to offload so much of our thinking to a computer prompt.
1: And that was exactly my point. You made me realize there's two types of people. You are a work smarter, not harder type of person, which is what Sean's talking about here. We're letting electronics do the work for us. Our brains aren't doing the work. And me and your grandparents are the if you don't use it, you'll lose it type. We're worried we're going to lose those functions if we don't keep making things difficult for ourselves in our brains.
0: In less than 3 minutes on the show, there's two new food and beverage items coming. One for you, Allison. One for me, Adam.
1: Oh, yay!
0: I'm very excited about at least the Doritos, the new Dorito flavor that's coming. I'll tell you about it after Joe on Y101.

0: Y101. We are Adam and Allison, and I'm going to tell you how to cut down on the screen time for your kids this summer.
1: Oh, that's such helpful information.
0: But first, there's a couple new food and beverage items that I am, well, I'm excited about one of these. The other one, I think you might like, Allison.
1: Okay.
0: So if you don't know, Allison doesn't drink. How long's it been since you quit drinking?
1: My last drink was New Year's Eve 2023.
0: Okay. So you do like a non-alcoholic beverage, a mocktail, maybe an NA beer.
1: Oh, love it.
0: And
1: love
0: did you
1: it.
0: Know Tom Holland has a non-alcoholic beer brand?
1: No, I didn't.
0: It's called Bero, B-E-R-O. And they've got a new beverage that was inspired by Zendaya.
1: Oh, cute.
0: He made a line of flavorful shandies because Zendaya didn't love the beers that they
1: Fair.
0: Had on sale. So shandies, if you don't know, are like, it's like a combination of beer and lemonade, I think.
1: Oh, interesting. I didn't know. I've never had one
0: That
1: before.
0: Might not be accurate, but you're going to be able to get them at Target soon.
1: Oh, good.
0: They'll be at Target this month, and they have four fruit-forward flavors.
1: Ooh, what are the flavors?
0: Doesn't say.
1: That's so rude. I got to know the flavors so I can know which one I'm looking for when I go to Target.
0: So there's another new product. This one, a little more for me, because Allison also, if you didn't know, allergic to dairy. So
1: yeah.
0: Doritos are kind of a challenge for her. But there's going to be a new limited edition Doritos flavor that's arriving in stores nationwide. It is Doritos Ultimate Garlic Parm.
1: That does sound good. That sounds like I remember growing up, some Italian restaurants would do those garlic knots instead of giving you bread before your meal. And those
0: yeah.
1: were like, if you went to a place and you got served those, oh, you were like, this place is going to be so good. I don't even care if I like my meal because the garlic knots are everything.
0: Mm-hmm.
1: And I bet that's what those Doritos are going to taste like.
0: Apparently these garlic parm Doritos, we'll have to ask Kroger Chris if he's available or if he's seen these yet. The new garlic parm chips are available at Sam's Club, Walmart, Target, and Kroger.
1: Oof.
0: And you can look for them in small snack size versions as well.
1: Wow, bougie.
0: So, don't those sound good?
1: Those do sound good. I'm jealous of you being able to eat those.
0: If you could eat garlic or Parmesan, which would you be more excited about? The Tom Holland NA beer or the garlic parm Doritos?
1: Oh, that is such a tough choice just because I feel like as a non-drinker, seeing non-alcoholic options, but they're still like cocktails or beers or things like that is like such a hit of joy for me.
0: Mm-hmm.
1: But also being able to have Parmesan Doritos sounds really good too.
0: Coming up next on the show, Tuesday Tidbit, how can you keep your kids off the screens this summer? We'll tell you next.
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1: There is a disabled vehicle blocking the left lane on 220 northbound near Industrial Drive, so you're going to see a slowdown in that area. Weather today going to be humid again. Going to see that thunderstorm roll through this afternoon again. The high today 88, now 72.

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1: Which is important for cutting down on screen time.
0: It's a great point. Really a good point. So Dr. Tiffany Munzer, who's a pediatrician and a digital researcher at Michigan University, put together a game plan to cut down on your kids' screen time this summer. She says that you should start with making a screen time plan. It should be predictable, but

0: flexible so kids know when they'll have access to screens and when they don't.
1: That makes sense, just because like routine is important for all of us. Uh-huh. And sometimes we forget how important it is for kids. Mm-hmm. And so having that predictable routine so their bodies can get used to it, their minds can get used to it, but still having the flexibility for when things don't go according to plan.
0: She says you should set reasonable expectations for your kids around screen time.
1: I think that also means setting reasonable expectations for yourself, because I feel like there's so much in today's world that it's easy to feel like you're failing as a parent. I think maybe it's always been like that, but like if you're setting these unrealistic expectation of like, my kids are never going to be on their cell phones all summer, I'm going to keep them super busy, and then they get on their phones and you feel like you failed, don't do that to yourself.
0: Set boundaries for digital media content.
1: Makes sense.
0: Help kids cope with boredom. I remember my mom always saying she would like really get mad whenever we would say that we were bored in the summertime.
1: I mean, the cure for boredom for me growing up, if those words came out of my mouth, guess what was happening? Okay, mop the floors. Okay, clean out the, you know, cabinets. Like, there was a chore that could be done. So if you wanted to be bored, that's fine. But there was work that could fill that boredom.
0: So here's one. When screen time meltdowns happen, explain to kids that devices and platforms are designed to keep and hold their attention, so they make screens harder to put down. Ooh. I think that that's too much explaining. I think, you know, if I were a parent, it would just be like, give me your phone. Well, give me your phone. I'll give it back to you later.
1: I think some explanation is helpful, but understanding that that's not going to make the meltdown end. Just because they have the information, that might help them in the long run when they're adults and they need to set limits for themselves. But that doesn't mean that the tantrum is going to stop just because you explain it clearly.
0: That's kind of what I was thinking. Like, surely this 8-year-old is going to be able to think logically about this.
1: Yeah, it goes from like, to like, oh, that makes sense. No, that's not going to happen.
0: Why didn't you say so, Mom? Last thing is get your kids outside playing with other kids to cut down on screen time.
1: Okay, but in this heat, like whenever I was growing up in Houston, Texas, summers were exactly the same as Mississippi. I did not want to be outside because it was gross. So like, then what? Then what?

the screens this summer, or if you've implemented anything or any kind of rules for your household and wanted to share them with the Metro, 601-995-1017 is our phone number.

0: Adam and Allison on Y101. We've got Cash and a Flash coming up in a couple minutes. Your chance at $200. And by the way, if you were listening to the story about Olivia Rodrigo yesterday, you have a good chance at least $10 on Cash and a Flash coming up.
1: Ooh, nice little hint.
0: But we were just doing the Tuesday tidbit. So if you missed the different ways to keep your kids off the screens this summer, go back and listen to it on the podcast. The Adam and Allison podcast is available wherever, but a lot of tips and tricks. And I can't believe this so-called doctor pediatrician lady didn't come up with the idea that, like, the dad of the show, Jesse, who's on the phone right now, did for his kids to keep them off screens. Jesse, what were you telling me off the air?
2: It's real simple. Bought my kids Jeeps so they can take the doors and the top off, and then I built them a resort-style pool. Easy breezy.
0: I mean, why didn't we think of that?
1: We all have the money for that, right?
2: Hey, that's why you invite friends over.
1: True.
0: How are you going to do that without getting on the screens, Jesse?
2: Oh, that's true. We can send letters. They'll come over in 4 days.
1: And so, you could talk on that corded phone. You could call like the good old days and say, "Hi, Mrs. Jessica's mom. This is Allison. Is Jessica there?"
2: That's right. We can send some carrier pigeons.
1: There you go.
0: How's summer been going so far?
2: Oh, man. Good. Everybody is super dark. Been tanning all day in the pool.

0: just constantly running.
1: Love to hear that, Jesse. Thank you so much for the call. And I can't wait to get super dark red myself, which is typically the color that I tan to. It's more of a
2: lobster.
1: A rojo, if you will. Next, it's Cash in a Flash time. You could win $200 just a few minutes away. Hang on.
3: Adam and Allison in the morning.
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2: Everything is back to clear on 220. Good news there, 55 and 20 clear as well for this Tuesday morning commute. Going to be another humid day. We'll see that afternoon storm again as well. The high today, 88, right now, 73.
1: Shout out to Scott, who just followed the Adam N. Allison Instagram page, and I followed him back.
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0: something interesting about you.
1: I am a author through Amazon.
2: What kind of books do you write? Erotica?
1: Kids books, not erotica.
2: Never mind.
3: Totally opposite.
1: Wrong end.
2: All right. Well, sorry, my mind was in the gutter a little bit this morning, Chelsea.
1: Too early.
2: Well, let's see if we could get you $200. Have you ever played Cash in a Flash before?
1: No, I've never played.
2: All right, so let's see if we can get some beginner's luck working. If you don't know an answer, just say pass. Are you ready?
1: Okay, I'm ready.
2: In 3, 2, 1. ChatGPT says people from this state that borders us are the smelliest.
1: Louisiana.
2: What game show allows you to phone a friend?
1: Is that your final answer? Is it Who Wants to Be a Millionaire?
2: Mandy Moore said this Home Alone actor introduced her to underage drinking.
1: Macaulay Culkin?
2: It was on this day of what year Ken Jennings started his 74-game win streak on Jeopardy?
1: Pass.
2: Olivia Rodrigo has brushed off rumors of a feud between her and what Y101 artist?
1: Pass.
2: What year will the next calendar blue moon occur in?
1: 2032.
2: Love Island USA premieres tonight on what streaming platform?
1: Peacock.
2: According to new research, what is the favorite ice cream flavor in America?
1: In America, chocolate.
2: From the cartoon, what kind of dog is Bluey?
1: Is he a blue healer?
2: What is the smallest unit of matter?
1: The smallest unit of matter? I don't know.
2: Time.
3: Wow, that was a pretty good performance, Chelsea. Just going to run through these all really quickly. So you nailed this one. It is Louisiana that ChatGPT, I don't know why, but it says people from that state are the smelliest. What would ChatGPT know about that?
2: ChatGPT also says people from Ohio are the ugliest.
3: Oh, that's so rude.
1: Give it a toilet, Ohio.
3: We got this. It is the game show Who Wants to Be a Millionaire that allows you to phone a friend. Got this one, too. It's Macaulay Culkin, who Mandy Moore said introduced her to underage drinking. It was 2004, the year that Ken Jennings started his 74-game win streak. It's Taylor Swift that Olivia Rodrigo brushed off rumors that there's a feud between her and Taylor. It's actually 2028 that the next calendar that a blue moon is going to occur in. We got this.
2: No, hang on. Calendar blue moon. There's a calendar blue moon and a seasonal blue moon.
3: Oh, my gosh. That's confusing.
2: Seasonal blue moon will happen in 2027.
3: Okay. You must be a fan, and I'm excited for this, too. Love Island USA premieres tonight on Peacock. It's actually strawberry that new research says is the favorite ice cream flavor of America. It's a blue healer that Bluey is, so we got that. And it's an atom, the smallest unit of measurement, of matter. So we are walking away with $50. Woo!
1: Thank you so much.
2: You're so welcome, Chelsea. Thank you for listening to us. We really appreciate that. But I'd love to know what you're going to do with your $50.
1: Probably just put it in my gas tank.
3: Oh, you can't say that.
2: It's against the rules.
1: Oh, no. My bad. Okay. Well, I'm going to go to lunch.
3: There you go.
2: That works.
1: Yeah.
2: That works. You have a great rest of your Tuesday. Thanks for playing.
1: Thank you. Y'all too.
2: You are so welcome. And we're going to play again tomorrow morning at 7:40. Another shot at $200. But next, it's time for another DM dilemma. Who we are calling Bailout Betty Bam Blam. She needs some advice. Her friends think she's nuts for something she did after the third date with the guy.
3: Boy.
2: We'll tell you next.
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6: Everything clear on 55, 20, and 224. This Tuesday morning commute weather going to be very similar to yesterday, and that we'll see that afternoon storm, and it's going to be humid all day. The high 88 right now, 74.

0: Dawson on Y101. Shout out DJ Twerk, who is a twerking coach who just followed us on Instagram, ADAMNALLISON. If you would like to follow us, and we'll follow you right back. And you can even DM us if you've got a situation happening in your life and you're not sure what to do, who's right, who's wrong. We'll let the Adam and Allison family decide for you. This one comes to us from Bailout Betty. And by the way, if you do DM us, we won't use your real name. Don't worry about that. Bailout Betty says, can I get y'all advice because my friends think I'm crazy? First, I have to say, I believe in love at first sight, and I think I've met the one. We went out on our third date, and he told me he had a suspended license, and he could get arrested if he got pulled over. His license was suspended for tickets he got for street drag racing, because that's how he used to make money. He's a mechanic now and doesn't race anymore, but he got arrested on the way home from our third date. He wasn't driving me because he said he had too much pride to let me drive him around and didn't want to get arrested with me in the car. I feel like it's my fault because we were talking on the phone when he got pulled over, so I bailed him out of jail. Is that crazy?
1: Yeah, it's crazy. And Betty, I'm worried. I'm worried with what I'm about to say. You're about to be Team Adam forever. You're not ever going to want to listen to me, but I'm worried, girl. This is making me think of that phrase, you can't help someone who doesn't want help in the first place, like who doesn't want to help themselves. Because Betty, like, you can believe in love at first sight. I love that for you, that you're a romantic, but that doesn't mean you just throw caution to the wind and, oh, I think this guy's the one on date three. I'm going to bail him out of jail. Like, girl, what are you doing? I'm so concerned for you.
0: Well, but he threw caution to the wind for her. So that's what? Like the least that she could do is bail him out of jail.
1: What are you saying?
0: Yeah, I'm saying that he said that he was too proud to get picked up by his newish girlfriend or whatever they are at this point. So she thinks that he's the one. I mean, as long as he goes to his hearings and everything, you get that money back. It's not like you're just going to be out the money unless he skips town.
1: Okay. So he has too much pride for her to drive him around with his suspended license, but he doesn't have too much pride to let her bail him out of jail and spend her hard-earned money?
0: It's so much closer to a loan than anything
1: else. Oh my gosh, but you don't need to take out a loan on somebody you've been on three dates with!
0: But love at first sight. And it's kind of her fault in a little bit of a way, because he is probably madly, if he didn't actually care about her that much, do you think he would care about getting driven around by her? I think not.
1: That is not a reason to just throw caution to the wind, Adam. Oh my gosh.
0: Pam says, OMG, what is wrong with these women? But what do you think? 601-995-1017. Bailout Betty bailed a new boyfriend out of jail, and her friends think that she's crazy for this. Do you?

0: Adam and Allison on Y101 doing a DM dilemma this morning, and Zach texted to say, DM dilemma. Wow.
1: Yeah.
0: Because of what's going on with Bailout Betty. Bailout Betty is in a new relationship. Been on three dates with the guy. He did not pick her up for date number three because he has his license suspended after some drag racing issues. So then they're leaving the date. They're on the phone together. He gets pulled over, gets arrested for driving with a suspended license, and Betty bails him out. And she's like, I'm in love with this man. Love at first sight is real for me, and I think he's the one, so I did not hesitate to bail him out. Oh. Her friends think she's nuts. Allison thinks she's nuts.
1: Yeah.
0: I think that she has a pretty good point about, like, you know, why not? Why not bail the guy out?
1: No.
0: What's the worst that could happen?
1: You can love and put your heart out there without putting your wallet out there. MJ is worried that there's more to the story. She says the too proud thing is BS. Having to get bailed out is literally the opposite of putting your best foot forward. He's going to be nothing but trouble, excuse making, and taking from you. Girl, run now while you're not too far in.
0: Let's speculate a little bit. What do you think could be the real story? I mean, it seems pretty legit to me. He was drag racing, lost his license. What else is the story?
1: Okay, but how much work has he actually put in to get his license back? Like, I feel like there could be more to the story as far as, like, is he really not doing that anymore? Is he really making steps to better himself and get his license back and make sure he doesn't owe all kinds of money and not have this girl bail him out of jail?
0: Andrea says, Team Allison, Betty needs to bail out of this relationship. Yeah. It's not her fault he was pulled over. He was driving regardless, so he would have gotten pulled over eventually. He needs to prioritize getting his license back. What if it's like a 90-day suspension or something? Then probably another 90 days or so.
1: Okay, well, yeah, but and if it's only been 90 days, aka less than three months of the last time he was caught drag racing, and it's like, oh, but I'm good now. I'm not up to any bad news, any shenanigans. Like, girl, you could wait longer to see if this guy gets his life together.
0: I would maybe recommend for Betty another piece of advice: make sure he knows how much you really love him, so he doesn't feel too prideful to be driven around by you from here on out.
1: No, I think she needs to cut her losses. This is crazy.
0: Cut her losses? She already lost the money. And if she does that, she might never get it back. Good morning, Stuart. What do you think?
2: I think he has a history of making bad decisions, and he still is. Stay away.
0: Really? You think this is... Well, but now she's already paid the money, so she can't cut him off at this point.
2: Okay, get the money back and run.
0: So your advice is for her to string him along until after his court.

0: suffices for her to string him along until after his court date.
1: No, just get the money and go.
2: Get the money and go. Thank you, Stuart. 601-995-1017. If you've got any opinions about this that you would like to share with us, we would love to hear them so Betty can make the right choice on what to do next. After Somber, what matters to the Metro and the info you need to start your day on Y101?

0: Jason on Y101 getting fired up for the summer stock up. 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We will be out at the Kroger, Dogwood, and Flowood Friday from 9 to 6 p.m. We want to stock the shelves of the Mississippi Food Network for summer.
1: Yeah, 9 to 6 p.m. We want to see you out there this Friday. 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
0: And it's really all about stocking the shelves because, you know, a lot of kids rely on the school free lunch and even free breakfast programs. So there's 10 meals a week that some parents in our community, in the metro, don't know where they're coming from for each one of their kids. You can help out on Friday. Help us, help the community, come all together. It's going to be awesome on Friday at Kroger. Now what matters to the metro, we are out of Allison, and here's the info you need to start your day. The New York City Police Department is investigating after videos went viral showing groups of men entering and emerging from manholes in the early morning hours on Friday. At least seven dudes wearing waders, gloves, and headlamps descended into a sewer at around 11 p.m. Thursday night and came back up just after 2 a.m. The working theory right now is that they're looking for valuables in the sewer.
1: Oh, okay.
0: Locally, a federal judge has temporarily blocked the new Metro Jackson Water Authority from taking control of Jackson's water system. Judge Henry Wynn.

0: Gate ruled that the authority cannot meet, make decisions, or take any action involving the city's water and sewer system while the court reviews whether the new state law conflicts with the ongoing federal oversight. Right now, Jackson's water system remains under the control of Jackson Water and third-party manager Ted Hennepin, who were put into place by the federal court after the city's water crisis. Jackson leaders welcomed the ruling, arguing that the city still owns the water system and remains responsible for its debt. Legal fight not over yet, but for now, the status quo stays in place while the court decides what happens next. And finally, this is kind of a scary story for Y101 artist Sabrina Carpenter. She had to take out a temporary restraining order against a guy named William Applegate, who she says repeatedly showed up at her L.A. home and tried to enter her property. Mm-hmm. According to court filings, Sabrina claims the man returned less than 24 hours after being arrested and made multiple visits that required police intervention. In a personal declaration, the pop star wrote, "William Applegate is a complete stranger to me. I have never met him or communicated with him in any way." Court documents filed for her said his behavior appeared to be deliberate, calculated, and aggressive, leaving her deeply concerned for her safety. They're going to have a hearing to decide whether or not that restraining order will remain permanent.
1: I hope it all works out for her, because that is such a stressful situation.
0: Oh, I can't imagine. Coming up next on the show, Huntrix is going to play.
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1: Why are you saying all? Traffic is good right now. 55, 20, and 220 all clear. That's good news. Weather, though, that is a bit of an awe. It's going to be humid. We're going to see thunderstorms roll through this afternoon. The high, 88 right now, 74.

0: saying aw because my headphones, one of them went out.
1: Oh, I've been dealing with that too.
0: These things used to last forever.
1: I know, they don't anymore.
0: That's annoying. I'm really not happy about it, to be honest.

0: Adam and Allison on Y101. I do not think I'm being dramatic about this. These headphones are supposed to last like 10 years. I don't know what. The one ear on my headphones has gone out.
1: Yep.
0: And now I feel all topsy-turvy.
1: Yeah.
0: I'm dizzy a little bit.
1: Okay. You are being a little dramatic, though.
0: Yeah, because I'm angry. I just bought these.
1: No, I get it. I get it. And like the inner boomer is coming out and I totally empathize of like, they just don't make them like they used to. I get it. I get it. But like, we gotta keep rolling with the punches.
0: I almost destroyed them during that last song. I almost, because here's what I'm most mad about. Like the one, my right ear is not working. Unless I, now it's not even working if I jiggle the wire. It's not working at all. I haven't even thrown these headphones.
1: Well, okay. Like, so that's the only reason it's allowed to malfunction is if you throw them?
0: Yeah, 100%. Next on the show, we are two songs away from this story. Allison sent me an email. I have a naked story about getting caught naked, but I have to tell you on the air. We'll

0: Adam and Allison on Y101. Allison, you told me, you sent me an email first thing this morning, and you said, I have a story about getting caught being naked, but I'm not going to tell you unless we talk about it on the show.
1: Right, yeah. It had to be a surprise, and I'm not going to tell this story for nothing, because honestly, like, I'm getting a little nervous just knowing that I have to tell this story.
0: So, Allison, you were on vacation in Key West last week, which is where the story takes place.
1: Yeah, and I have to say, if you were on a Carnival cruise ship and you docked in Key West on Saturday, I owe you an apology.
0: Or you're welcome.
1: I'm hoping not that, because so Saturday before I flew home, I booked a little spa day for myself. I was perfect. So excited about it. And I had gotten done with my massage and I had booked a mud bath for after my massage.
0: Okay.
1: So my, you know, masseuse is like, I've got the bath all ready for you. It's on the balcony outside of the massage, you know, room. So I get off the table. I'm naked, obviously, and I go to get into the bath. I walk out. The curtains are wide open on the balcony. I'm staring at a cruise ship. I'm staring at maintenance workers for this hotel spa that I'm at. And I am totally, like, not underwear on, not a bra, nothing, no swimsuit, no, I am naked.
2: On the beach.
1: And I am just, like, frozen, because I'm like, oh my gosh, people are right there, and they can certainly see. There was a dad with his small child, and so I immediately grab one of the towels and, like, put it on to close the curtains. It's like, why would they leave these curtains open where people can just see me naked?
0: You have to leave a Yelp review for the place. You know, like, I don't care how good it was. Like, that was irresponsible of them. That's not your fault.
1: I think they were trying to, like, leave the view so I could see the water. Because, I mean, the cruise ship was right there. So the water was right there. And it would have been nice to look at the water while I was in my mud bath. But I wasn't going to reopen those curtains after people had... A few of the people definitely saw me naked. And I am still embarrassed about it.
0: Oh, my God.
1: Yeah.
0: That is hilarious.
1: Honestly, like, I liked the mud bath, but I will never get one again because of that. Like, I'm just going to be like, somebody's going to see me naked if I get one.
0: 601-995-1017. When did somebody see you naked and you weren't expecting it? Do you have a story to share? Because Allison, I will tell you, Allison seems very distraught about this whole thing.
1: Yeah, like, can you make me feel better that I'm not the only one that something like this has happened to, that, like, you weren't expecting? You thought you were going to have all the privacy in the world. You were doing something that, you know, normally if you're taking a bath, you're naked. Like, that seems like a normal time to be naked. I thought it was going to be private, and then there's people looking at me.
0: 601-995-1017. You'll be able to see the look on Allison's face on the YouTube channel later on today.
1: Yeah.
0: If you text TUBE, T-U-B-E, to 601-995-1017, because you do look incredibly embarrassed and upset about this.
1: Wouldn't you be? Wouldn't you be if you were in front of a cruise ship with lots of people and you were just stark naked?
0: So I don't know. I can't think of a time that I've been unexpectedly exposed whenever I was naked.

0: I did walk in on a naked person.
1: You walked in on somebody.
0: I will tell you the story of what happened next on the show. 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
5: Everything's still clear on 5520 and 220 as we wind down this Tuesday morning commute. Weather, expect to see that thunderstorm roll through again this afternoon. Going to be a humid day. The high 88 right now, 74.
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6: Allison just told the story of getting caught naked.
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0: and Allison on Y101. Allison had just shared an embarrassing moment from her Key West vacation. Mm-hmm. So what, the mud bath out on a balcony of a spa or something?
1: Yes.
0: And the blinds were open?
1: Yes. The curtains to the balcony that you could close off so you could have a private moment were just open, wide open. I'm on the second floor right next to a cruise ship for everybody to see me in my birthday suit.
0: Did anybody go, woo?
1: No, but it was so embarrassing. I hated it. I'll never get a mud bath again, even though I enjoyed it. I just did not enjoy that moment of it. And I'm kind of sad because I was really hoping the ANA fam would make me feel better by sharing times that they got caught naked.
0: Yeah.
1: But it doesn't seem like anyone's willing to embarrass themselves for me.
0: James did say that I would have puffed out my chest and put his fists on his hips like Superman, total butthead move. He says, I can assure you, James, I would not have done that.
1: No.
0: I would have been probably more embarrassed than you, to be honest.
1: I don't know, because so like as soon as I walked out and realized what was happening and that like people could see me, I ducked down behind the bathtub, like trying to cover myself and like waddled over to where the towel was that I could wrap myself in before closing the blinds. But it was the worst. I was so embarrassed. I'm still embarrassed.
0: So is that more embarrassing, or is what happened to me at the Charlotte airport more embarrassing? Because I get off my flight from Ohio to Charlotte, waiting for my connection to Jackson on Sunday evening, and I had to go to the bathroom, and all the urinals were taken. It was a very busy part of the day at the airport bathroom. And right, because the bathroom was so full, I didn't want to, like, I try to, if I can, like, take a peek under the stall a little bit just to see if I can see feet.
1: Right.
0: But I couldn't see any feet. So I just kind of pushed the door open, and there was absolutely no resistance. The door opened right up to a man seated
1: on the toilet,
0: pants at his ankles.
1: Yeah.
0: Just doing his business. And I was like, oh.
1: I mean, I feel bad for that guy more so than I feel bad for you. Like, it is way worse being the person who is naked and people can see you. Speaking from experience, it is a way worse feeling. That father and son that saw me walk out onto the balcony in my birthday suit with everything on display, they did not have as bad of a day as I did with them seeing me.
0: Well, if it makes you feel any better about that, that story is going to be talked about for years. Between that father and son. It's Y101, Adam and Allison. And if you ever want to join the show, 601-995-1017. Two songs away, I want to do this. There's a survey about the deadly sins. Do you know the seven deadly sins?
1: I think so.
0: Which ones people commit most and least?
1: Oh.
0: Thought it was kind of interesting.
1: Interesting.
0: We'll talk seven deadly sins after Harry Styles.

0: Jason on Y101. So there's a survey that was done by today.yougov.com.
1: Okay.
0: And they were asking people, which of the seven deadly sins do you do the most and the least?
1: Okay.
0: Could you name the seven deadly sins, Allison?
1: I don't know. I know pride, gluttony, lust, I think envy, or greed.
0: Yeah. And greed is another one.
1: Oh, envy and greed. Okay, so there's
0: one
1: only
0: more.
1: One more? I thought there were two more.
0: I don't know. No, there are two more.
1: I don't know.
0: All right, so you missed sloth.
1: Oh, yeah, that's such a fun one.
0: And wrath.
1: Oh, my gosh, I can't believe I forgot wrath.
0: So which one of those do you think you commit the most?
1: I feel like we're all worst at gluttony, right?
0: I would say that, but according to this, gluttony is the third to lowest seven deadly sin that people say they do the most.
1: Come on, we're all gluttonous. Like, if you have the means, you treat yourself. Come on, let's be honest, people.
0: I am going to say that gluttony is the one that I would be most guilty of most of the time.
1: Yeah, absolutely.
0: See, and this is also this tied for number one on the list. Pride with 12% of people

0: Like, that's the one they do the most.
1: Okay.
0: And then lust, 12% of people say that's the one they do the most. That to me sounds like a bit of a humble brag.
1: I don't know. No, I don't think so.
0: Lust would be the one for that would be least.
1: Well,
0: for me.
1: Lust isn't necessarily that other people are into you. It's that you're into other. You're lusting after people all the time. You're constantly like, ooh, they're hot. I like them. Like, all that stuff.
0: Envy, 10% of people said that's what they did the most. Wrath came in last.
1: No, come on. Remember being on 55 earlier today and you were mad that that person cut you off? That was for sure wrath.
0: I don't know, though. Is it just being mad wrath?
1: I think so. I mean, if you get true, like, anger, I think that that's wrath. And haven't we all, like, those moments where you see red? Doesn't that happen to all people all the time? I mean, I see red at least once a day, I would say.
0: Sloth in at 10% of people say that's the one they do the most.
1: And come on, like, we're all guilty of that on, like, a lazy Sunday, right? Like, if you have a day where you cannot get out of your PJs and not move off the couch, don't you do that? And wouldn't that be considered sloth? I feel like we're all guilty of these all the time.
0: So the sin that people said that they did the least by far was greed. 16% said that's the deadly sin they do the least. Then wrath, then pride, then lust, then wrath, then pride and envy are tied, and sloth.
1: Interesting. Yeah, I feel like we're all really bad gauges of this because I feel like they've all got to be really high up there. And maybe greed is the only one that's not. Maybe that one is last, but it's only because do you have the opportunity? Well, like, life doesn't present me with many opportunities to be greedy, and so that I'm not. Like, that's nice. But I think if I had the opportunities to be greedy, I probably would be greedier. Like, it's an easy trap to fall into.
0: I don't know, but it's kind of like what we always talk about with greed. Like, if you have a lot of stuff and maybe you have the means to be very generous and everything, but you're being generous with less of a percentage of your means than you used to be whenever you had less means. Am I making sense
1: here? No, it makes sense. Like, it's like if you only make $50,000 a year, it's easier to say, okay, let me give 500 of that to charity. Mm-hmm. Whereas if you have 5 million to give that same percentage, it'd be a lot more money. And that might be hard to separate with.
0: Well, or even like, okay, so whenever I was making 50K, I would give $500 away a year, and now I'm making 250 and I'll double it to 1,000.
1: Right.
0: I mean, that is more, you know what I'm saying?
1: Right, but it's not the same percentage. I get

0: it's not the same percentage. I get what you're saying.
1: Right. We got more coming up. Hang on.
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16: It is a warm and muggy start this morning across central Mississippi. For the most part, we're trending dry, but there may still be some isolated rogue showers out there this morning. Better chances for some pop-ups are likely later this afternoon and evening with some scattered showers and thunderstorms, but there's a front on the way that's going to clear us out starting tomorrow. I'm meteorologist Matt Standridge.

0: Madison on Y101. I'm really upset today.
1: Yeah, you are.
0: Because my headphones have broken, and I don't think it was 2 years ago that I bought these. I put it this way. My last new pair of headphones, I still have. Matter of fact, I just used them last night, and they worked fine, except they were real loose and jiggly and everything, so I wanted new ones.
1: Mm-hmm.
0: So I bought them a couple years ago. I bought the same exact ones. But so now I'm like going through a whole thing of trying to figure out, do I want to get the same kind of headphones that I've been using for the last 15 years of my career? And it's like the staple, the headphones that every radio person wears, or do I want to try a new brand? Or should I get like in-ear studio monitors for myself? Well, I looked those up, $600.
1: Ooh, ouch.
0: So it's just like, oh, I'm so upset that these headphones are broken.
1: I mean, I get it. I feel like you are being a little dramatic, but I too need new headphones because the same thing that has happened to yours has been going on with mine for a while.
0: Mm-hmm.
1: But I had a different brand before I bought these, and the same thing happened. One of the ears went out after a couple of years, and so I was like, let me get the brand that every radio person has. Got these. Same thing happened. So it just feels like none of them are built to last, and I'm almost considering just buying a cheap pair. Like, if they're all going to break anyways,
0: just get the cheap
1: ones.
0: Just
1: get the cheapest option.
0: But see, that's my other issue. Like, I get a specific sound from these. And I know that sounds wild, but like I've tried.

0: wild, but like I've tried to just use like cheap Apple earbuds before on the air. It doesn't work. Like it sounds all off. Oh. Everything sounds bad.
1: Oh my gosh.
0: So I'm going through it today. If you are too, we're right there together. Y101, Adam and Allison. Headphones working fine yesterday. Don't

0: Adam
1: and Allison on Y101. Whenever you were on vacation, Allison, did you have any FaceTime calls with your dog, Sealy?
2: No, I did not. That wasn't

0: and Allison on Y101. If you're a dog owner, don't make the big mistake of going on vacation and wanting to FaceTime your dog.
1: Why?
0: So I know, don't really buy this, but I don't know how you can disagree with these veterinarians who are saying that it is a bad idea. So according to Dr. Alex Crow, she says dogs rely heavily on scent, body language, and physical presence to understand their environment.
1: Okay.
0: So if they're hearing their owner's voice and seeing them, but unable to locate them, unable to smell them, it sends them into a tizzy.
1: I don't believe that.
0: Really?
1: Yeah, because I have FaceTimed my dog before. I didn't on this trip to Key West, but I absolutely have. Like when a friend was watching my dog, Sealy, had them like either just put me on speakerphone or, you know, let him see my face on FaceTime. And like, he's just curious. And I think it does kind of like, yeah, he gets a little anxious of like, oh, where's mom? But it's not a tizzy. And it's nice for me. It's a little nice for him, I think. I think this vet's wrong.
0: It's way nicer for you. You said the quiet part out loud. It's really nice for me. I don't think he's going to like...
1: Well, no, it actually is kind of sad for me because then it makes me realize how much I really miss him whenever I'm on vacation. But I feel like it's good to have that touch point, like connect.
0: They say that whenever you FaceTime your dog, it triggers a form of expectation without resolution. Like if somebody drinks the last of your coffee and you were expecting to go back for that one final sip and you didn't get a chance to have it.
1: I don't know. I think they're just trying to stress us out while we're... I feel like they're just trying
0: to keep you from stressing your dog out. That's what they're doing.
1: I don't think so. I don't think that that's right at all. I think it's good to FaceTime your pet.
0: How could you say that, though?
1: Because it's what I believe.
0: How could that be what you believe whenever I literally just laid out all the reasons from a dog professional, aka veterinarian, and they're saying don't do it. And you're like, no, I know better.
1: I'm going to ask my vet.

0: weekend on Y101. Can we talk about his ex for just a second, Allison?
1: Which ex?
0: Selena Gomez.
1: Ooh, okay.
0: So I bring up Selena Gomez because I saw a story today. There are now rumors that Taylor Swift has asked Selena Gomez to be her, I guess, matron of honor, right?
1: Yeah, that makes sense.
0: So there's no official confirmation about that, but that's what the rumors are saying, that Selena Gomez is going to be standing up there next to Taylor Swift at the wedding.
1: It would make a lot of sense. They've been close for a really long time, but I would hope that she would have asked her a long time ago because the wedding is coming up soon.
0: I'm sure. But my question is, Taylor Swift was not in Selena Gomez's wedding party, was she?
1: Oh, was she not?
0: I don't believe that she was. And I remember hearing or reading something about Taylor Swift saying she kind of wanted to be in the background at Selena Gomez's wedding because she didn't want to take away from the spotlight of Selena Gomez. So my question to you is that kind of a slam? If Taylor Swift is like, hey, can't be center stage at your wedding, Selena, but you're so much less successful than me that you can go ahead and be my maid of honor?
1: Yeah, I would not sign up to do that if I was Selena. I would take total offense to that. I don't know that her and I would be friends. Like, if you really would say, like, that is basically you saying, like, I can't help but upstage the bride if I'm, like, even at the wedding at all. Like, I'm going to have to be in the back corner, and even then it's a risk that all the attention's going to be on me and not you, because nobody cares about you. What have you done, Selena Gomez? Ouch!
0: Listen, I realize I can be a cynical SOB sometimes, so I didn't know if I was just being overly, you know, cynical about the whole situation, but
1: I would hate that. If one of my friends did that to me, I'd be like, alright, don't count me in on your wedding either.
0: We're going to play Alex Warden and Ordinary next. Hang on.
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6: It is a warm and muggy start this morning across central Mississippi. For the most part, we're trending dry, but there may still be some isolated rogue showers out there this morning. Better chances for some pop-ups are likely later this afternoon and evening with some scattered showers and thunderstorms, but there's a front on the way that's going to clear us out starting tomorrow. I'm meteorologist Matt Standridge.

0: on Instagram. We will follow you back. It's Adam and Allison, and the Instagram page is ADAMNALLISON.
1: Right now, you could see a video of us talking about the most surprising part of my Key West trip. You can also see photos of that.
0: Yeah, the birds all over the place. Check it out.

0: Adam and Allison on Y101. We are pretty much finished. Johnny O is going to be in next, and he's got you through the work day, so that'll be fun.
1: Yes.
0: What are you doing the rest of your Tuesday, Allison?
1: I have therapy, which I'm excited about. You would think after a week-long vacation that I'd be able to cancel my therapy appointment, but I feel like I have a little bit of that post-vacation slump, so I'm really excited about therapy today.
0: Well, good. I'm glad. One wants you to be in a slump or anything.
1: No.
0: I also have therapy. I just have a different kind of therapy. It's called beer therapy.
1: Yeah.
0: I've got an appointment for. I didn't do any beer therapy yesterday. So, and I'm missing my buds.
1: I thought you were going to try to lie straight to my face and say that you did zero beer therapy on your vacation to Ohio. It's like, I know that's not true. There's some proof on the Adam and Allison Instagram page that that's not true.
0: Yeah, why would I lie about that?
1: I don't know. I thought you were about to.
0: No, no. Talk to you tomorrow. We'll be here whenever you wake up, or 6 a.m., whatever comes last. And here's the Cash in a Flash recap.
2: Adam and Allison are about to quiz you for cash.
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2: Y101's Cash in a Flash.
4: Oh my God.
0: Welcome to the show, Chelsea. What's something interesting about you?
5: I am a author through Amazon.
0: What kind of books do you write? Erotica?
5: Kids books, not erotica.
0: Never mind.
1: Totally opposite.
5: Wrong end.
0: Yeah. All right. Well, sorry, my mind was in the gutter a little bit this morning, Chelsea.
5: Too early for that.
0: Well, let's see if we could get you $200. Have you ever played Cash in a Flash before?
5: No, I've never played.
0: All right, ooh. So let's see if we can get some beginner's luck working. If you don't know an answer, just say pass. Are you ready?
5: Okay, I'm ready.
0: In 3, 2.

0: One. ChatGPT says people from this state that borders us are the smelliest.
1: Louisiana.
0: What game show allows you to phone a friend?
1: Is that your final answer? Is it Who Wants to Be a Millionaire?
0: Mandy Moore said this Home Alone actor introduced her to underage drinking.
1: Macaulay Culkin?
0: It was on this day of what year Ken Jennings started his 74-game win streak on Jeopardy?
1: Pass.
0: Olivia Rodrigo has brushed off rumors of a feud between her and what Y101 artist?
1: Pass.
0: What year will the next calendar blue moon occur in?
1: 2032.
0: Love Island USA premieres tonight on what streaming platform?
1: Peacock.
0: According to new research, what is the favorite ice cream flavor in America?
1: In America, chocolate.
0: From the cartoon, what kind of dog is Bluey?
1: Blue. Is he a blue healer?
0: What is the smallest unit of matter?
1: The smallest unit of matter? I don't know.
0: Time.
2: Wow, that was a pretty good performance, Chelsea. Just going to run through these all really quickly. So you nailed this one. It is Louisiana that ChatGPT, I don't know why, but it says people from that state are the smelliest. What would ChatGPT know about that?
0: ChatGPT also says people from Ohio are the ugliest.
2: Oh, that's so rude.
1: Gibbity toilet, Ohio.
2: We got this. It is the game show Who Wants to Be a Millionaire that allows you to phone a friend. Got this one, too. It's Macaulay Culkin, who Mandy Moore said introduced her to underage drinking. It was 2004, the year that Ken Jennings started his 74-game win streak. It's Taylor Swift that Olivia Rodrigo brushed off rumors that there's a feud between her and Taylor. It's actually 2028 that the next calendar that a blue moon is going to occur in. We got this.
0: No, hang on. Calendar blue moon. There's a calendar blue moon and a seasonal blue moon.
2: Oh, my gosh. That's confusing. Mm.
0: Seasonal blue moon will happen in 2027.
2: Okay. You must be a fan, and I'm excited for this, too. Love Island USA premieres tonight on Peacock. It's actually strawberry that new research says is the favorite ice cream flavor of America. It's a blue healer that Bluey is, so we got that. And it's an atom, the smallest unit of measurement, so or of matter. So we are walking away with $50. Woo!
1: Thank
0: you
1: so much.
0: You're so welcome, Chelsea. Thank you for listening to us. We really appreciate that. But I'd love to know what you're going to do with your $50.
1: Probably just put it in my gas tank.
2: Oh, you can't say that.
0: It's against the rules.
1: Oh, no. My bad. Okay. Well, then I'm going to go to lunch.
2: There you go.
0: That works.
1: Yeah.
0: That works. You have a great rest of your Tuesday. Thanks for playing.
1: Thank you. Y'all too.
0: You are so welcome.

0: welcome, and we're going to play again tomorrow morning at 7:40. Another shot at $200.
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The worst part of growing up is always doing what you're told and homework. 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

Y101, it's hot again today. It's going to be near 90. Got more scattered thunderstorms. Could be popping up this afternoon. So just be aware of it. Bring an umbrella when you're going out for lunch. Y101.

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16: Watch for an isolated shower the rest of this morning across central Mississippi, but there'll be a better chance for some scattered rain and storms this afternoon as we heat up. It's going to be hot today, low 90s, feeling like the upper 90s though with the humidity. But then late this evening and tonight, a north wind will pick up, clear us out,

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Y101, it's always exciting when we get Taylor Swift news, and the fans were right. 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Y101. I can't.

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0: Y101, it's Johnny O. What's going on? It's still not over yet. I guess the lawyers for Blake Lively and Justin Baldoni are back in court battling it out in New York. This is all despite settling claims weeks ago. We thought it was over, even though this was supposed to be the trial of the century. It was done. They settled. But now they're back? What is happening? Y101.
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6: Watch for an isolated shower the rest of this morning across central Mississippi, but there'll be a better chance for some scattered rain and storms this afternoon as we heat up. It's going to be hot today, low 90s, feeling like the upper 90s, though, with the humidity. But then late this evening and tonight, a north wind will pick up, clear us out. We'll just have low 80s and partly cloudy skies tomorrow. I'm meteorologist Matt Standridge.

Y101. So I've told you the Tuesday is always my hard day. That's my Monday. For some reason, always is. Feels like it's never going to end. It's hard getting up. I've come to the conclusion Monday night, I just need to go to bed early. I just need to be responsible. Y101. Got me.

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0: Y101, another warm day, and it does look like another afternoon of thunderstorms. So be weather aware. It's Y101.
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101. Oh, thank gosh. It is lunchtime. We're about to take our nice little break. Try to reset and recharge. Maybe grab a caffeinated beverage so that we can get through the rest of the day. I just need another cup of coffee. I think that's what it is. I didn't have enough coffee this morning. Plus, it's Tuesday, which is always my tough day. It's Y101.

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Y101. I've heard of an animal infestation, but this is crazy. In the news, 23 raccoons invaded a house in Olive Branch.

0: house in Olive Branch. 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
17: Watch for an isolated shower the rest of this morning across central Mississippi, but there'll be a better chance for some scattered rain and storms this afternoon as we heat up. It's going to be hot today, low 90s, feeling like the upper 90s, though, with the humidity. But then late this evening and tonight, a north

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Y101. Thanks for doing lunch with us. It's Johnny O. We got Jackson's Hit Music. And it's all about the feel-good vibes when you're hanging out with Y101. 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
3: What kind of books do you write? 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
1: Totally opposite.
4: Wrong end.
3: Yeah. All right. 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
3: I don't know.
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3: I just,
4: too early.
3: Well, let's see if we could get you $200. Have you ever played Cash in a Flash before?
4: No, I've never played.
3: All right, ooh. So let's see if we can get some beginner's luck working. If you don't know an answer, just say pass. Are you ready?
4: Okay, I'm ready.
3: In 3, 2, 1. ChatGPT says people from this state that borders us are the smelliest.
4: Louisiana.
3: What game show allows you to phone a friend?
4: Is that your final answer? Is it Who Wants to Be a Millionaire?
3: Mandy Moore said this Home Alone actor introduced her to underage drinking.
4: Macaulay Culkin?
3: It was on this day of what year Ken Jennings started his 74-game win streak on Jeopardy?
4: Pass.
3: Olivia Rodrigo has brushed off rumors of a feud between her and what Y101 artist?
4: Pass.
3: What year will the next calendar blue moon occur in?
4: 2032.
3: Love Island USA premieres tonight on what streaming platform?
4: Peacock.
3: According to new research, what is the favorite ice cream flavor in America?
4: In America, chocolate.
3: From the cartoon, what kind of dog is Bluey?
4: Blue. Is he a blue healer?
3: What is the smallest unit of matter?
4: The smallest unit of matter? I don't know.
3: Time.
1: Wow, that was a pretty good performance, Chelsea. Just going to run through these all really quickly. So you nailed this one. It is Louisiana that ChatGPT, I don't know why, but it says people from the

0: what state are the smelliest? What would ChatGPT know about that?
1: ChatGPT also says people from Ohio are the ugliest.
0: Oh, that's so rude.
2: Skibbity toilet, Ohio.
0: We got this. It is the game show Who Wants to Be a Millionaire that allows you to phone a friend. Got this one, too. It's Macaulay Culkin, who Mandy Moore said introduced her to underage drinking. It was 2004, the year that Ken Jennings started his 74-game win streak. It's Taylor Swift that Olivia Rodrigo brushed off rumors that there's a feud between her and Taylor. It's actually 2028, that the next calendar that a blue moon is going to occur in. We got this.
1: No, hang on. Calendar blue moon. There's a calendar blue moon and a seasonal blue moon.
0: Oh, my gosh. That's confusing. Ooh,
1: seasonal blue moon will happen in 2027.
0: Okay. You must be a fan, and I'm excited for this, too. Love Island USA premieres tonight on Peacock. It's actually strawberry that new research says is the favorite ice cream flavor of America. It's a blue heeler that Bluey is, so we got that. And it's an atom, the smallest unit of measurement, so or of matter. So we are walking away with $50.
2: Thank y'all so much.
1: You're so welcome, Chelsea. Thank you for listening to us. We really appreciate that. But I'd love to know what you're going to do with your $50.
2: Probably just put it in my gas tank.
0: Oh, you can't say that.
1: It's against the rules.
2: Oh, no. My bad. Okay. Well, I'm going to go to lunch.
0: There you go.
1: That works. Yeah. That works. You have a great rest of your Tuesday. Thanks for playing.
2: Thank you. Y'all too.
1: You are so welcome. And we're going to play again tomorrow morning at 7:40. Another shot at $200.
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Y101 seeing more pictures of the damage from the storms yesterday. Tons of power lines and poles down in West Jackson this morning. It's scary looking at that. It's Y101. Here's BTS and Swim.

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12: Watch for an isolated shower the rest of this morning across central Mississippi, but there'll be a better chance for some scattered rain and storms this afternoon as we heat up. It's going to be hot today, low 90s, feeling like the upper 90s, though, with the humidity. But then late this evening and tonight, a north

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already. It has flown by. I feel like the only vacation I've had is when I was at home, sick, a couple weeks ago. That's not vacation. It's Y101.

0: Music that has all the cars honking. 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
1: Y101, where has she been lately? Anna Kendrick is back in the news. She is going to actually direct a movie for Netflix called Seven Husbands of Evelyn Hugo. I have no idea what that is. I don't know if that's based on a book. But I do love Anna Kendrick. Y101.

Y101 and Johnny O, and getting that 2 o'clock excitement, because that means that you know the day is starting to wind down. Just a little bit more. Let's finish up work so that we can jump in the car and head home with Noah this afternoon and just get done with Tuesday. Enough work for the day, right? Y101.

Y101, it's the typical days this time of year. Sunshine, but then afternoon showers or thunderstorms are a possibility. Warm today, too. Near 90 again. Hopefully, the rain, if we get some storms on our ride home today, it's not nearly as bad.

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17: Watch for an isolated shower the rest of this morning across central Mississippi, but there'll be a better chance for some scattered rain and storms this afternoon as we heat up. It's going to be hot today, low 90s, feeling like the upper 90s though with the humidity. But then late this evening and tonight, a north wind will pick up, clear us out. We'll just have low 80s and partly cloudy skies tomorrow. I'm meteorologist Matt Sanders.

Y101, and thank you so much in advance for helping this Friday with the summer stock-up food drive. 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

Y101 and Johnny O. I've been saying it for a long time. There's been really good music coming out this year, and here's another one. One Republic, Need Your Love. And the cool part, Ryan Tedder's kid is the one singing in the background right here. It's Y101. Isn't that cool?

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Hit after hit. 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

Jackson's number one music station, Y101, Noah's Ark Show, and did you hear the good news? Jelly Roll in concert, Brandon Amphitheater tomorrow night, and Adam and Allison are going to have three pairs of tickets for you to get your hands on tomorrow morning starting at 6:20. Here's Olivia Dean and Man I Need. With

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0: a traffic update from the Bob Boyd Honda Traffic Center on Y101.
1: MDOT reporting no accidents currently in the metro, but do keep in mind the 220 exit off of I-55 northbound. That overpass is closed for the next 2 weeks for construction. So once again, 55 northbound, the exit and overpass onto 220 southbound is closed until the middle of the month. Let's please make sure we're buckled up and driving safely. That's your metro traffic.
2: It's hot and humid out there this afternoon. Watch out for some scattered showers and thunderstorms. We'll be a little unsettled today as the heat index has climbed to the upper 90s. You feel it out there. But there is a weak front on the way tonight, which will clear out these rain chances, dropping us down to low 80s tomorrow. I'm meteorologist Matt Standridge.
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And Tuesdays got a lot sexier ever since Waterpark Wednesdays came into existence. 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

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You can score that next in 7 minutes after the latest from Olivia Dean. But first, here's Noah Kahan's latest, The Great Divide. 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

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With the United States turning 250 on the 4th of July, we thought what better way to celebrate the 250th birthday than with $250 gas cards to Fuel Time, go to Gluckstadt or Ridgeland. 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

0: 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Here's a traffic update from the Bob Boyd Honda Traffic Center on Y101.
1: MDOT reporting no accidents currently in the metro, but do keep in mind the 220 exit off of I-55 northbound. That overpass is closed for the next 2 weeks for construction. So once again, 55 northbound, the exit

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We're heading into the 4 o'clock hour, and that means the foreplay on the way next. 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

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Full recap, Harry Styles started us up with his latest American Girls, the One Republic's latest Need Your Love, then Pink Panther's Zara Larsson stateside at number two, and a couple other ladies, Gaga and Doechii, number one. 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
1: MDOT reporting no accidents currently in the metro, but do keep in mind the 220 exit off of I-55 northbound. That overpass is closed for the next few weeks for construction. So once again, 55 northbound, the exit and overpass onto 220 southbound is closed until the middle of the month. Let's please make sure we're buckled up and driving safely. That's your metro traffic.
0: It's hot and humid out there this afternoon. Watch out for some scattered showers and thunderstorms. We'll be a little unsettled today as the heat index has climbed to the upper 90s. You feel it out there. But there is a weak front on the way tonight, which will clear out these rain chances, dropping us down to low 80s tomorrow. I'm meteorologist Matt Standridge.
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Do you or your kids like Doritos? 601-995-1017 or tap the app. I'd love to know what your favorite or your kids' favorite Doritos are. For my three kids, it's any Doritos. They absolutely love them. I have never been a fan of Doritos, but I am interested in the new flavor. So we'll talk more about that in about 7 minutes. Coming up next after Bruno Mars, here's Ella Langley's latest, Choosing Texas. It's Y101.

Jackson's number one music station, Y101, Noah's Ark Show, 601-995-1017. What is you or your kid's favorite type of Doritos? Adam and Allison this morning about 710, we're talking about this new garlic parm Doritos. I personally do not like Doritos, but I would get down on some garlic parm. The only other Dorito flavor I could think of that I'd really, really want to try would be burrito Dorito. Wouldn't you like to have a burrito Dorito? I mean, we already use Doritos for walking tacos, right? They also mentioned that Tom Holland has a near beer coming out. Yes, Tom Holland, best known for playing Spider-Man, a teenage superhero. Well, he truly is a superhero because Tom Holland got sober before he was even old enough to drink. That's just a taste of what you get with Adam and Allison in the morning. They are big fans of food, but aren't we all? Here's Tame Impala. It's

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Jackson's number one music station, Y11, Noah's Ark Show. Summer Stock Up is Friday. Join us at the Kroger in Madison or the Kroger at the Promenade in Flowood and make your food donations for the Mississippi Food Network. We've teamed up with Farm Bureau of Mississippi to make sure the shelves are stocked. Kids are out of school, which means they're missing out on school breakfast and school lunch. That's a lot of nutrition that they're not getting right now. So we need to make sure we're stepping up for them. Come to Kroger. Purchase the items there, drop them off, or make a monetary donation because the Mississippi Food Network can stretch.

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1: MDOT reporting no accidents currently in the metro, but do keep in mind the 220 exit off of I-55.

0: that overpass is closed for the next 2 weeks for construction. So once again, 55 northbound, the exit and overpass onto 220 southbound is closed until the middle of the month. Let's please make sure we're buckled up and driving safely. That's your Metro traffic.
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Looks like some unsettled weather is starting to slide through the metro. 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

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Just like that, it's after five, time to leave work, and we leave work at work. 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And if you got something you want to hear on the way, let me know. 601-995-1017 or tap that app at Zara Larson and Midnight Sun with Y101.

Jackson's number one music station, Y101, Noah's Ark Show. Coming up on Friday, I want you to come hang out with Adam and Allison and myself. We'll be at the Kroger in Madison for the summer stock up. We've teamed up with Farm Bureau of Mississippi to make sure we got the shelves packed for the Mississippi Food Network. Kids are out of school. That means they're missing out on school breakfast and school lunch, and they need nutrition. So we're looking for like a lot of canned good items in those box meals and stuff. If you want a full list, tap the app or go to Y101.com. We'll be collecting items all day Friday at the Kroger in Flowood at the Promenade and the Kroger off 51 in Madison. Of course, we'll have free swag for you to get your hands on, too. Come by, say hi. Let's have some fun. Here's Bella Kay. I love it. I love it. I love it. It's Y101. I like being

That's the new Bella Kay. I love it. I love it. I love it. Jackson's number one hit music station, Y101, Noah's Ark Show. And this weather, whoo, it is going to be nutty for a little bit. It's pushing south. My wife, Lindsay, called and said it had already stormed pretty good in the Canton area out on the farm. And, yeah, I'm watching the radar, and it's just now hitting Ridgeland, so it's going to come right over top of Jackson and continue to push south as long as the wind doesn't change for right now. Nothing severe has been announced yet, but I'm looking at it, rain buckets right now. But it's one of those weird rains where it's still sunny, and it almost feels like you're going through a car wash tunnel because you can see the light, but you see all that water coming down on the windshield and everything like that. So possibility that it could be a little bit of hail in here is what I'm hearing, but thus far, nothing yet. You see something, please tap the app, let me know, or shoot me a text, 601-995-1017. But right now, if you're looking at the radar, everything is just pushing straight south, and there's a

0: pretty good sized cell that's hitting the north side of Jackson right now, and it's going to keep pushing through for at least the next probably 30, 40 minutes.
1: Let's go. 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Here's a traffic update from the Bob Boyd Honda Traffic Center on Y101.
0: MDOT reporting no accidents currently in the metro, but do keep in mind the 220 exit off of I-55 northbound. That overpass is closed for the next 2 weeks for construction. So once again, 55 northbound, the exit and overpass onto 220 southbound is closed until the middle of the month. Let's please make sure we're buckled up and driving safely. That's your metro traffic.
2: It's hot and humid out there this afternoon. Watch out for some scattered showers and thunderstorms. We'll be a little unsettled today as the heat index has climbed to the upper 90s. You feel it out there. But there is a weak front on the way tonight, which will clear out these rain chances, dropping us down to low 80s tomorrow. I'm meteorologist Matt Standridge.
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Don't miss your chance at $200 tomorrow morning. Adam and Allison will have it for you at 7:40. Every weekday morning, cash in a flash with Adam and Allison. You get every trivia question right, you get $200. You don't get them all right, that's okay. You're still getting paid for every correct answer. So you can rack up some big time cash. Maybe enjoy a nice meal sometime later this week with your winnings. It's Bruno Mars and Risk It All. It's Y101.

0: Jackson's number one music station, Y101, Noah's Ark Show. And tomorrow morning, your last chance to win Jelly Roll tickets. Adam and Allison are going to have them for you at 620, 820, and 920. 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
4: Welcome to the show, Chelsea. What's something interesting about you?
5: I am a author through Amazon.
4: What kind of books do you write? Erotica?
5: Kids books, not erotica.
4: Never mind.
6: Totally opposite.
5: Wrong end.
4: Yeah. All right. Well, sorry, my mind was in the gutter a little bit this morning, Chelsea.
5: Too early.
4: Well, let's see if we could get you $200. Have you ever played cash in a flash before?
5: No, I've never played.
4: All right, so let's see if we can get some beginner's luck working. If you don't know an answer, just say pass. Are you ready?
5: Okay, I'm ready.
4: In 3, 2, 1. ChatGPT says people from this state that borders us are the smelliest.
5: Louisiana.
4: What game show allows you to phone a friend?
5: Is that your final answer? Is it Who Wants to Be a Millionaire?
4: Mandy Moore said this Home Alone actor introduced her to underage drinking.
5: Macaulay Culkin.
4: It was on this day of what year Ken Jennings started his 74-game win streak on Jeopardy?
5: Pass.
4: Olivia Rodrigo has brushed off rumors of a feud between her and what Y101 artist?
5: Pass.
4: What year will the next calendar blue moon occur in?
5: 2032.
4: Love Island USA premieres tonight on what streaming platform?
5: Peacock.
4: According to new research, what is the favorite ice cream flavor in America?
5: In America, chocolate.
4: From the cartoon, what kind of dog is Bluey?
5: Blue. Is he a blue healer?
4: What is the smallest unit of matter?
5: The smallest unit of matter? I don't know.
4: Time.
6: Wow, that was a pretty good performance, Chelsea. Just going to run through these all really quickly. So you nailed this one. It is Louisiana that ChatGPT, I don't know why, but it says people from that state are the smelliest. What would ChatGPT know about that?
4: ChatGPT also says people from Ohio are the ugliest.
6: Oh, that's so rude.
5: Skibbity toilet, Ohio.
6: We got this. It is the game show Who Wants to Be a Millionaire that allows you to phone a friend. Got this one, too. It's Macaulay Culkin, who Mandy Moore said introduced her to underage drinking. It was 2004, the year that Ken Jennings started his 74-game win streak. It's Taylor Swift that Olivia Rodrigo brushed off rumors that there's a feud between her and Taylor. It's actually 2028 that the next calendar that a blue moon is going to occur in. We got this.
4: No, hang on. Calendar blue moon. There's a calendar blue moon and a seasonal blue moon.
6: Oh, my gosh. That's confusing. Mm.
4: Seasonal blue moon will happen in 2027.
6: Okay. You must be a fan, and I'm excited for this, too. Love Island USA premieres tonight on Peacock. It's actually strawberry that new research says is the favorite ice cream flavor of America. It's a blue healer that Bluey is, so we got that. And it's an atom, the smallest unit of measurement, so or of matter. So we are walking away with $50.
5: Thank y'all so much.
4: You're so welcome, Chelsea. Thank you for listening to us. We really appreciate that. But I'd love to know what you're going to do with your $50.
5: Probably just put it in my gas tank.
6: Oh, you can't say that.
4: It's against the rules.
5: Oh, no. My bad. Okay. Well, I'm going to go to lunch.
6: There you go.
4: That works.
5: Yeah.
4: That works. You have a great rest of your Tuesday. Thanks for playing.
5: Thank you, y'all too.
4: You are so welcome. And we're going to play again tomorrow morning at 7:40. Another shot at $200.
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0: MDOT reporting that there's an accident on southbound 51 at Reunion Parkway, Green Oak Lane. Expect delays southbound 51 at Reunion Parkway, Green Oak Lane for an accident. The roads are wet, so please give yourself a little extra space and time. Make sure you're buckled up and let's drive safely. That's your Metro traffic.
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I'm freezing.

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listening 8:50 tomorrow morning with Adam and Allison, and then I'll have your shot at 4:50 tomorrow afternoon. Here's the new BTS, and it seemed fitting to talk about Water Park Wednesday when the name of this song is Swim. 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

0: National Weather Service in Jackson has issued a severe thunderstorm warning for southwestern Hinds County in central Mississippi until 7 p.m. Central Daylight Time. At 5:59 p.m. Central Daylight Time, a severe thunderstorm was located near Raymond, moving southwest at 20 miles per hour. Hazard, 60 miles per hour wind gusts and quarter-size hail. Source, radar indicated. Impact, hail damage to vehicles is expected. Expect wind damage to roofs, siding, and trees. This severe thunderstorm will be near Learned and Dry Grove around 6:05 p.m. Central Daylight Time. Utica around 6:15 p.m. Central Daylight Time. For your protection, move to an interior room on the lowest floor of a building.
1: Has climbed to the upper 90s. You feel it out there. But there is a weak front on the way tonight, which will clear out these rain chances, dropping us down to low 80s tomorrow. I'm meteorologist Matt

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Were you listening to Adam and Allison this morning at about 7:30 when they were talking about a guy who ate a whole pizza and then complained trying to get his money back after he ate the whole dang thing? 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

Jackson's number one music station, Y101, Noah's Ark Show. Would love to see you at the Kroger in Madison on Friday. The summer stock up is happening. We're trying to get the kids that are out for school the nutrition they need because they're missing out on school lunches and school breakfasts. So if you want to help out, please do. 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They can stretch dollars into tons of meals. They can feed whole families on just a couple of bucks. And of course, Kroger has everything you could ever imagine needing to buy for the summer stock up. Please

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1: Last year, I had back pain radiating down my right leg. The pain was so bad, I was willing to cut my leg off to stop the pain. I could barely walk and had to stoop over when I did just to take pressure off the spine. I'm John Morgan of Morgan & Morgan. In my professional career, I've represented thousands of people who've had herniated discs and issues with their neck and back, but never fully appreciated what they were going through until it was my turn. It's like trying to describe colors to a blind person who's never had sight. All I can tell you is it hurt like hell, but worse. My daily walk was gone, and that bothered me a great deal. Then I thought of all of you and how much more devastating this type of injury could be for you. My life stopped. I now feel your pain. Just know at Morgan & Morgan, we got your back. I understand. Morgan means more.
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Have an awesome rest of your Tuesday. Remember, Water Park Wednesday tomorrow morning. First chance at a family four-pack for Grand Paradise and Collins is coming up with Adam and Allison at 8:50. And they've got three pairs of last chance Jelly Roll tickets for the show tomorrow night at the Brandon Amphitheater. Malcolm Todd, new music. Here's Earrings. It's Y101. See ya.

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I got drive, I don't need a car. Money really all that we fiending for. I'm doing things they ain't seen before. Bands ain't dumb, but extreme is all. I'm a demon lord. Fall off what? I ain't seen the horse. Called your bluff, better cite the source. Fame ain't something that I need no more.